0: Lightning 100, that's great. That's new from Nashville's own Marble Jets, Feeling Alive. 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And if you're enjoying that song from Marble Jets, you got a chance to see them for free Labor Day weekend. 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And if
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1: Lightning 100. Someone get this man a UV light. That's King Tough singing about invisible ink. It can be tough to read. It was Maddie Diaz, Give Me a Kiss, and Jungle Carry On. Lieutenant Dan hanging out with you late night here in the studio, taking a quick break. We are going to come back with Steph's DJ pick of the week. It's new music from a great folk songwriter, Sam Burton. I think you're going to really like it when we return.
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Lightning 100. That's Sam Burton. I'm a stranger. Steph, no stranger to Sam Burton. She's a fan. Made him her DJ pick of the week. And if you liked it as well, let us know. We're listening on the socials at Lightning 100. I've got a really fun tune to play for you right now from Vlad Holiday. This is one of the acts we booked at FreeFest for you. He is going to be on right before Raylan Baxter, Friday, September 4th in Centennial Park. And this song, actually a co-write with his friend Matt Schultz from Cage the Elephant. Yeah, it's Vlad Holiday with Matt Schultz, Closer on Lightning 100.

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1: Here's my final serenade. 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

0: Lightning 100, Sylvanesso with Hot Slob. That's the new one. They're out touring in support of it all the way from Durham, North Carolina. They'll be here in Nashville, but not till spring. Yeah, we got a while to wait for that one. It was Super Drag sucked out. Super Drag recently here in Nashville doing a show. That's a band that is a lot of people's favorite band from the late 90s. Fleetwood Mac, Secondhand News, and Miles Smith in the set. I got Charlie Crockett coming up as well, Billy Strings. Charlie was an act we played earlier at lunchtime today because it's on the Bourbon and Beyond Fest lineup. Every day at noon all this week, we're giving away tickets to Bourbon and Beyond Fest. It is tomorrow. We'll have a pair of tickets to give away for the Sunday show featuring Dave Matthews Band, Hootie and the Blowfish, and a whole lot more. We'll get that posted for you on Instagram at Request Lunch before noontime tomorrow, and you'll be able to take a look at the Sunday lineup and request one of the acts you'd be excited to see out there. That'll get you in the running for a pair of tickets. We also have a pair of tickets you can enter to win right now on the ticket window at lightning100.com.
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0: Lightning 100. That's the new Freako. Still around. It was Monrovia out of Chattanooga, Tennessee, with Monrovia's new one, Field Song. Also, Deer Tick, Mary Singletary. For a while, we had Deer Tick living in the area, but I believe they moved away a couple years ago. It was fun when they were here. We did a lot of cool things with them. We do a lot of cool things with bands that live here and some that don't. Tomorrow, though, it'll be all acts who live in the area, including Sheryl Crow, Daniel Donato, and Eva Cassell. Now, Eva Cassell is on our Free Fest lineup and is going to be on with Lightning Casey tomorrow around 3:30. Daniel Donato is going to come in during the Phoenix Rising and hang out with me tomorrow in the 1 o'clock hour. It's next week. He's got two nights, Friday and Saturday, at the Ryman with his Cosmic Country show. And our very own Stephanie, our music director Stephanie, is going to have Sheryl Crow as a guest on her show. That should be happening around 11 a.m. tomorrow, right here on Nashville's Independent Radio, Lightning 100.
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0: Lightning 100. We got Post-Sex Nachos there with Balin on A Lot to Lose. Jenny Lewis did Head Underwater. I remember when we had Jenny Lewis play live on the green. It was awesome. It was when the Watson twins were booked as well. And of course, Jenny brought the Watson twins out with her. Such a fun night out at Public Square Park. And I've heard rumor that we have some news to share with you about these types of things. That's about all I can tease about it, but we'll be giving you some big news next week, and I can't wait to share it with you. Taking a quick break, coming back with a song that, if you have seen the new Spider-Man movie, you heard it in there, got a big sync. It'll be new music from Tame Impala when we return.
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The National Weather Service in Nashville has issued a severe thunderstorm warning for Northern Dixon County in Middle Tennessee, Eastern Montgomery County in Middle Tennessee, Cheatham County in Middle Tennessee, Southeastern Houston County in Middle Tennessee, Robertson County in Middle Tennessee, until 3 a.m. Central Daylight Time. At 2 a.m. Central Daylight Time, severe thunderstorms were located along a line extending from near Clarksville to 8 miles southeast of Erin, moving east at 30 miles per hour. Hazard, 60 miles per hour in gusts and quarter-size hail. Source, radar indicated. Impact, hail damage to vehicles is expected. Expect wind damage to roofs, siding, and trees. Locations impacted include Springfield, Ashland City, Clarksville, Greenbrier, Coopertown, Guthrie, Pleasant View, Charlotte, Adams, Van Leer, Cedar Hill, Slayton, Cedar Dam, and Cunningham. This includes Interstate 24 between mile markers 1 and 31. For your protection, move to an interior room on the lowest floor of a building.

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The National Weather Service in Nashville has issued a flash flood warning for Hickman County in Middle Tennessee, Southern Humphreys County in Middle Tennessee, Lewis County in Middle Tennessee, Western Maury County in Middle Tennessee, Perry County in Middle Tennessee, West Central Williamson County in Middle Tennessee, until 7:15 a.m. Central Daylight Time. At 4:15 a.m. Central Daylight Time, Doppler radar indicated thunderstorms producing heavy rain across the warned area. Between 1 and 2 inches of rain have fallen. The expected rainfall rate is 2 to 3 inches in 1 hour. Additional rainfall amounts up to 2 inches are possible in the warned area. Flash flooding is ongoing or expected to begin shortly. Hazard: flash flooding caused by thunderstorms. Source: radar indicated. Impact: flash flooding of small creeks and streams, urban areas, highways, streets and underpasses, as well as other poor drainage and low-lying areas. Some locations that will experience flash flooding include Columbia, Hohenwald, Centerville, Linden, Mount Pleasant, New Jacksonville, Hurricane Mills, Lobelville, Nunley, Humans, Pinewood, Pleasantville, Bucks North, Gordonsburg, Lyles, Hampshire, Bon Aqua, Prim Springs and Williamsport. This includes the following highways: Interstate 40 between mile markers 136 and 162, Interstate 840 between mile markers 6 and 20. Turn around, don't drown when encountering flooded roads. Most flood deaths occur in vehicles. Be especially cautious at night when it is harder to recognize the dangers of flooding.

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0: New music from Brandon Flowers on Lightning in the Morning. That song is called Plans. It's on Brandon's new album, which was recorded right here in Music City. It's entitled Thrasher. And folks, it comes out tomorrow. Brandi Carlile before that, Life on the Run. Don't forget, Brandi is going to be headlining Bridgestone Arena 1 week from this Saturday, August 29th. Gregory Alan Isakoff going to be opening the show. And yes, there are still tickets available. And yes, if you stay tuned, just might have another chance to win a free pair from us here at Lightning 100. Curtis Harding with The Power, music from The Sacred Souls, getting us rolling on a Thursday morning. It is 6:15 in the 615. It is Jay with you here in studio. It is 70 degrees and it is very wet outside. Heavy rain right now here in Marathon Village. It was actually pretty steadily heavy rain all the way from Williamson County on my drive here to beautiful Marathon Village. We are seeing some widespread showers, and it looks like we will, at least for part, if not all, of this morning's commute. So let's jump right into it. We do have a couple of accidents already reported. Both are on I-24. Accident was blocking the center two lanes. It's been moved over to the right lane now, but a little bit of slow traffic there. 24 West at Waldron Road. Now, in the same general vicinity, in the opposite direction, 24 East, we've got a crash that's blocking the left shoulder at Sam Ridley Parkway. So those are the only accidents I'm seeing right now. I hope upon hope that those are the only ones that we'll see throughout the morning, but I have a sinking feeling that might not be the case. The operative word is patience. Give yourself plenty of extra time and please slow your roll a little bit if you are making your way out on Nashville roads on this Thursday morning. Of course, I will keep an eye on things and keep you posted best I can. I can tell you I do have some pretty cool tickets to give away on today's show. I'll tell you about that and kind of run down the forecast, see if this rain is going to linger as we head into the weekend. So, rundown of the forecast and the list of prizes up for grabs on a Thursday here on Lightning in the Morning.
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0: All right, it's 6:19 on this Thursday morning. What's happening weather-wise here in Middle Tennessee is rain and lots of it. Seeing some widespread showers right now across Middle Tennessee, and some are pretty heavy. In fact, reading here from our friends Nash Severe Weather over on X, it says a special weather statement has been issued for Humphreys, Perry, Hickman, Lewis, Williamson, and Murray counties. It says a frequent lightning occurring until 6:45. There is quarter-inch hail, pea-sized hail in some areas, and winds of up to 40 miles an hour. That is just for the counties that I just mentioned. But again, we are seeing it. It's pouring down rain right now in Marathon Village. Again, if you have to make your way out, please take it slow and definitely don't forget the umbrella. It's 70 degrees right now. We're going to get up to the mid, and we might hit 90 degrees, but it looks like upper 80s will be our high temperature later today. And yes, we do expect potentially these strong storms to be with us off and on throughout the day. Now, heading into the weekend, tomorrow, high right around 90 once again, with about a 20% chance of a lingering shower or two, but it looks like mostly partly cloudy conditions for the most part tomorrow. A few showers in the evening is how things are shaping up for Saturday, but again, our temperature staying right around 90 degrees.

temperatures we've had the last couple of weeks. In fact, it says a little bit less humid on Sunday with, again, a high right around 90. 90 and comfortable on Monday. A little bit warmer next Tuesday with a high of 92. And then, again, some showers in our area potentially on Wednesday. About a 30% chance at this point with high temperatures in the low 90s. So as we roll through this edition of the show, of course, I'll be here until 10 o'clock this morning. I'm going to give you a chance. I've got two pairs of tickets to give away. One is for a show happening later this month. One is for a show happening later this year. OAR, along with Gavin DeGraw and KT Tunstall at First Bank Amphitheater next week. An Old Crow Medicine Show ringing in 2027 at Ryman Auditorium on New Year's Eve. I'll give you a chance to win those tickets before you can even buy them. Right now, music from Houndmouth. Here's Sedona on Lightning in the Morning.

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And we will find Marble Jets on stage, part of FreeFest this year. They're on the lineup for Saturday, September 5th, along with Wolf Twin, Lainey Jones and the Spirits, Paul McDonald and the Morning Doves, and our headliner for Saturday, September 5th, Nikki Lane, doing a hometown show. Of course, we'll be out there Friday, Saturday, and Sunday of Labor Day weekend, September 4th, 5th, and 6th, and looking very forward to it. Queens of the Stone Age before that with I Sat by the Ocean. They were just in town this last weekend, and they will be at Louisville's Bourbon and Beyond. They're actually part of the lineup on Thursday, the two headliners for the Thursday, September 24th, Bourbon and Beyond, Foo Fighters and Queens of the Stone Age. And I mention that because it gives me a chance to remind everyone listening that if you go to the ticket window at lightning100.com, you can actually enter to win. We've got chances for you to win 2 1-day passes for each of the 4 days of this year's festival. Of course, Lieutenant Dan is going to have chances, continue to have another chance, I should say. He's been giving away pairs of single-day passes during the Lightning 100 request lunch all this week. Looks like he's got passes for Sunday, today, from noon to 1, and Sunday's headliners are Dave Matthews Band and Hootie and the Blowfish. Of course, Dave Matthews Band recently announced a show here in Nashville at Bridgestone Arena, which you can also enter to win tickets to on the ticket window at lightning100.com. 22 minutes in front of 7 o'clock on a very rainy Thursday morning here in Middle Tennessee. All right, here we go, folks. I'm going to try to kind of make this a list and run it down. We're going to start down in the Murfreesboro area, 840 West at I-24. We have a report of a crash. The good news is the accident on 24 West that I told you about near Almaville Road has been cleared. Still dealing with the crash blocking the left shoulder, 24 East at Sam Ridley Parkway. Off the interstates, we do have some accidents as well. An injury crash reported Nolensville Pike at Tusculum Road. And then just north of that, we've got another report of a crash. Sadly, this one also involves injuries. Recovery Road at Wallace Road, which is near just off of Nolensville Pike. And now I'm seeing another one coming in. Accident reported 40 East at Tennessee State Route 46. This is out west part of Middle Tennessee, just west of 840, where 840 crosses I-40. So another accident reported. That is where the bulk of the rain is coming from. It's kind of moving west to east. So again, if it's not raining where you are right now, it's going to be a good idea to grab the umbrella before you head on out the doors. We are expecting the showers and some pretty strong storms to be with us at least through our morning commute. So again, please take it slow, folks. Use caution. You just need to slow that roll a little bit, as already reporting this is like crashes 5, 6, and 7 that I've seen already, and we're not even at the top of the 7 o'clock hour. So be safe out there, folks. More great music on the way from, let's see, I got some Jack White, Cheap Trick, who's also playing this year's Bourbon and Beyond. We'll get to Cheap Trick right after we listen to the Womack Sisters, another one from the self-titled album that they just released. Song's called If I Let You. This is the Womack Sisters on Lightning and

0: Music from Jack White on Lightning in the Morning. Neighbors Blues, it's on Frozen Charlotte, which we got last month. And looking forward, Jack's going to be doing two shows at The Truth in October. First show sold out, so they added a second show. Those tickets are on sale now for October 10th. And wouldn't you know it, that's another pair of tickets you can actually enter to win for free on the ticket window at lightning100.com. I already mentioned we've got those pairs of single-day Bourbon and Beyond passes, played Cheap Trick's Dream Police, and yes, Cheap Trick, a part of the Thursday lineup, along with headliners like Foo Fighters and Queens of the Stone Age. The Womack Sisters got us rolling. It's 8 minutes in front of 7 o'clock. It's Jason with you here in the Lightning 100 studio, and wouldn't you know it, it's time to get another check on traffic. 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Here we go, folks. All right, back to 24 West at Almaville Road. We have a crash that's blocking the left three lanes. That is going to make it very slow for at least the next little bit. So keep that in mind as you're kind of planning your commute on this very rainy Thursday morning. So 24 West at Almaville, crash blocking the left three lanes. Still dealing with the left shoulder now being blocked. It was blocking the left lane 24 East at Sam Ridley Parkway. Still working this crash that I told you about last break, Nolensville Pike at Tusculum Road. A new accident reported, crash blocking the left two lanes, 40 East at Briley, right there at Robertson Avenue. That is exit 204. Crash blocking, again, the left two lanes. Another accident reported, I told you about this one last break as well, 40 East at Tennessee State Route 46. That is slowing folks down. I'm not seeing an accident down between Saturn Parkway and 840, but very slow, 65 North there in the Spring Hill area. Also, a crash being reported, Franklin Pike at Tyne Boulevard. So, yeah, this is, can't say that I'm surprised with, as I mentioned, when I drove here to the station from Williamson County, it was a pretty steady, heavy downpour. So we will see breaks in the rain as we roll through the morning. Just know that there are more showers, more storms on the way. So again, please use caution. Take it slow on this Thursday morning. And of course, I'll provide the soundtrack and keep you updated what's happening out on the roads. I've got music from Biba Doobie on the way. Also, the latest from Rostam. Quick timeout. Back with Devin Gilfillian on Lightning in the Morning.
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Lightning 100 music from Howdy, from the Big World release. That's You Will Go Far. We heard Sheryl Crow before that, Roller Skate from her 2017 Be Myself release. Of course, Sheryl, a longtime friend of Lightning 100, and she returns to the studio later this morning. It won't be on the morning show, but she'll be here in the 11 o'clock hour to join Stephanie when she takes over. Of course, that's every weekday at 10 o'clock, but make sure you're tuned in during the 11 o'clock hour when Sheryl Crow returns to the Lightning 100 studio. Always fun to have Sheryl here in the house. Rostam before that, Back of a Truck, that's on the new album American Stories that we got earlier this year. Some First Aid Kit. Also heard the latest from Biba Doobie, Sun Has Set. Well, no, the sun has risen here in Middle Tennessee, but it's not real bright outside with all these clouds and rain showers and storms that we have moving through. I will take a quick look at the roads here in just a minute. Now 7:17, good Thursday morning. Yes, once again, Jason with you solo here in studio. And I was just reading here that something that I think became kind of ubiquitous and was just part of the vernacular, which I think it is for some folks still, but apparently if you're still saying Google it, you're officially old. So I think I already knew that personally. I actually have some friends, colleagues around the station that remind me of that on a somewhat regular basis. But according to a New York Magazine article, Gen Z and Gen Alpha are more likely to say search it up instead of Google it. And the reason is, well, kind of simple. They're no longer getting information from just one place. That's kind of how Google it caught on, right? Older generations often went straight to Google. Today's kids are more prone to use ChatGPT, maybe TikTok, YouTube, Siri, Alexa, or a traditional search engine, depending on what they're looking for. Experts say Google it tells people where to go, while search it up simply describes the action. I still wonder how I could maybe become an expert in one of these fields. But we don't make the news. We just report on it occasionally here on Lightning in the Morning. Again, with all these rain showers are moving through, of course, that's going to keep our temperature low. But it's also making for a very messy commute this Thursday morning. All right, we're going to start up in the Clarksville area. This is a new crash. It's been reported since the last time I spoke with everyone listening. Crash reported 24 East at Rossview Road. And then as we make our way closer to Nashville, still working this crash. It was blocking the left two lanes. It's now just blocking the left lane. This is over on the west side. This is 40 eastbound. It's just before the White Bridge Pike exit. So improving in that area, but still very slow due to that crash that, again, was blocking the left two lanes. Now just the left lane, but still making things slow on the west side. Further west on I-40, this is out in the Burns, Tennessee area. Still working this accident, 40 east at Tennessee State Route 46. Also still working this injury crash, Nolensville Pike at Tusculum Road. Still working the crash. It's now blocking the right shoulder, which is a lot better than having the left three lanes blocked, which was the case last hour. This crash, 24 west at Almaville Road. Still making things slow for folks trying to get up 24 from the Murfreesboro area, just off of I-24. Antioch Pike at Richards Road. There is another report of a crash. We also had a crash reported earlier, 24 at 840 down in the Murfreesboro area. It looks like that has been moved off of the roadway, but definitely still seeing some slow traffic in that area right there in the Blackman area near Murfreesboro, 840 West. A little bit slow right there. I'm seeing the red line, dreaded red line, which means traffic is moving very slow on 840 West. However, I don't see an accident around that. That just might be some heavy volume and maybe a heavy downpour. Again, there are spots that you're looking outside, it's like, what are you talking about, Jay? It's not raining where I'm at. Well, chances are it has already, and odds are pretty good that it will again before the day is out. Again, we've got those storms moving from west to east, and there are still some more on the way between now and 10 o'clock. So please
give yourself some extra time and take it slow on the roads this morning. 7:21, I'm going to take a quick commercial timeout. Got more great tunes lined up for you, of course. That's kind of what we do here on Nashville's Independent Radio. I'll start giving away some tickets this hour as well. A couple pairs up for grabs. By calling me here in the studio, I've got tickets for OAR, Gavin DeGraw, and KT Tunney.

0: Now that is tomorrow for Old Crow Medicine Show. They recently announced they will be back at Ryman Auditorium with North Mississippi All-Stars on December 30th and on New Year's Eve. Yeah, ringing in the new year with Old Crow out at the Ryman. Give you a chance to win New Year's Eve tickets before you can even buy them. They go on sale tomorrow morning at 10 a.m. I mentioned Sheryl Crow is going to be in studio. She actually has a new song out with Jesse Wells, who not only is part of Bourbon and Beyond, but will be headlining the Pinnacle in October. I've got the latest from Jesse right after this quick commercial timeout.
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4: Hey there. It's Jesse Wells. Welcome to Nashville. This is Lightning 100.

own Moody Judy. That was Loretta's last call. Moody Judy, another one of the great artists we will see as part of FreeFest in 2026, playing on Sunday, September 6th, along with Maddie Etrich, Elkie, Morgan, and Arlo Parks. Yes, 3 days of free live music. Labor Day weekend out at Centennial Park. Very excited about that. Role Model before that with the new one, High Hopes 3000. Of course, Role Model going to be playing The Truth in October. Also heard from Miss Nora Jones with Chasing Pirates. And the latest from Jesse Wells, as promised, Won't You Come Out Tonight. And again, Jesse Wells on the lineup for this year's Bourbon and Beyond Festival, which you have a chance to win passes to if you head over to the ticket window at lightning100.com or be tuned into the Lightning 100 Request Lunch again today and tomorrow. Also, Jesse Wells going to be headlining the Pinnacle on October the 16th. You can find those tickets at thepinnaclenashville.com. 7:36 a.m. The rain continues to fall and the accidents continue to pile up. Here's the latest, folks. Still working this crash. Left lane blocked, 40 East at OHB over on the west side. Now it's for the accidents that have been reported since the last time I spoke to everyone listening. We have a crash on 40 West at Spence Lane. That is exit 213. To the south, still working this crash, Franklin Pike at Tyne Boulevard. Also still working the injury crash, Nolensville Pike at Tusculum Road. A new accident was reported, and it has things very slow down in Williamson County. There is a crash blocking the left three lanes. This is heading away from Nashville, 65 South at Highway 96 there in Franklin, but it is slow in both directions there in that general vicinity. Still very slow coming up from the Spring Hill area, even south of Saturn Parkway. 65 North is well below the speed limit right now. Looks like folks are going about 25 miles per hour, which you definitely want to take it slow, even if there's not a lot in front of you. We've had a lot of rain, so that means a lot of ponding on the roadways. You don't want to be hydroplaning out there, so please, again, use extra caution on this Thursday morning. Also, a crash reported Antioch Pike at Richards Road. Still working that one. I think I told you about that one a little bit earlier in the 7 o'clock hour. And it looks like we've got another accident reported Old Hickory Boulevard at Murfreesboro Pike. Oy, it's a busy morning out there, folks. Again, give yourself as much time as possible. And even if you're running a little bit late, please be safe by taking it a little bit slower than usual out on the interstates. All right, now for some good news. It's time to give away some free concert tickets. Yay! I've got tickets for a show happening next week on the 28th. That would be, a week from tomorrow. First Bank Amphitheater down in Franklin as Lightning 100 welcomes OAR with Gavin DeGraw and KT Tunstall. I'm going to take caller number 9 to the Lightning 100 studio right now, 615-777-5100. Just make sure you're 18 or older and haven't won anything from us in the last 30 days. And if you are caller number 9, you will win those tickets for next Friday show at First Bank Amphitheater. And while you're dialing, I don't think Robert Randolph is going to be at First Bank Amphitheater. Of course, it'd be a lot cooler if he was. But I'm going to play, I think it's apropos for our weather today and our forecast the rest of the day. Here's OAR and Robert Randolph teaming up to cover Led Zeppelin's Fool in the Rain on Lightning in the Morning.

0: Lightning 100, that's Violet Grohl from Be Sweet to Me. The song's called Bug in the Cake. I mentioned earlier this week on the show, I was actually looking to see if Violet has any tour dates scheduled for Middle Tennessee. Nothing on the itinerary as of yet. Actually currently in Europe touring as a solo artist. Of course, has also toured with her dad's band. You might have heard of him, Dave Grohl. Yeah, he's the front man for Foo Fighters. Of course, they were just in town this past weekend and will be at Bourbon and Beyond. Headliners for Thursday, along with Queens of the Stone Age. Check out our ticket window for your chance to win a pair of one-day passes to this year's Bourbon and Beyond. We heard Meals before that. They will be at Bourbon and Beyond this year. Heard their song Out West and got it rolling with OAR and Robert Randolph covering Led Zeppelin's Fool in the Rain. And congratulations going out to Jana, my new friend Jana. I actually just moved to Middle Tennessee from Colorado here in 2026. And I'm so glad that she found us here on Nashville's Independent Radio. She was caller number 9, very excited about winning tickets to see OAR along with Gavin DeGraw and KT Tunstall. That show happening next week out at First Bank Amphitheater. That means I've got one more pair of tickets to give away on today's show sometime between now and 10 o'clock. Some lucky Lightning listener is going to win 2 tickets to ring in the new year. Yes, I've got tickets for New Year's Eve with Old Crow Medicine Show and North Mississippi All-Stars out at Ryman Auditorium. A chance to win them before you can buy them, as they don't even go on sale until tomorrow morning at 10 a.m. Not a lot has changed out on the roads. We are still very heavy as far as volume, really down in Williamson County. This crash that the map says it's blocking the left 3 lanes. This is 65 southbound, right around Highway 96 in the Franklin area. I actually pulled the closest camera, the TDOT Smartway cam, up, and it looks like, at least a couple of minutes ago, it looked like they actually had all of the lanes stopped there. I think they're probably trying to get the vehicles involved in this crash over to the right shoulder, but very slow in the Franklin area, really in both directions, but the crash that's really slowing folks down is 65 south at Highway 96 there, Murfreesboro Road. Out to the west, 40 east at State Route 249, that's exit 188. That crash just reported about 5 minutes ago. As again, the rain just started, the skies just opened up here in Marathon Village. So we are going to be dealing with these showers throughout the morning commute. Still working the crash Franklin Pike at Tyne Boulevard, also a little bit closer to downtown. Main Street at Spring Street, there is an injury crash reported. Oh my goodness, there's just one after another, folks. Let's see here. Crash at 28th Avenue North and Alameda Street, closer to downtown as well. Again, factor in heavy volume, heavy rain, and it's a slow roll for everyone this morning. Please be safe out there, folks. So I mentioned tomorrow is Friday, August 21st. That is when tickets go on sale for Old Crow at the Ryman for New Year's Eve. It's also the day we get the brand new album from Grace Potter. It's entitled Trespasser. Quick time out, and then back with that lead single, Love Me Not. New music from Grace Potter right after this.
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0: Lightning 100, music from Bleachers, is another one from the new album, Everyone for 10 Minutes. The song's called We Should Talk, and Bleachers will be in town in October. Another show out at the Truth, that one October 8th, which is the day before, well, October 9th, everybody knew that, right? But that's the sold-out Jack White show, and then he's doing a second show October 10th, which tickets are still available for, including your chance to win a free pair on our website. 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We heard from Cat Clyde, classic The Band with Ophelia. New music from U2, the song Street of Dreams. Snuck in some Amy Winehouse and, as promised, played the new one from Grace Potter. Lead single to the brand new album, which is out tomorrow. Song's called Love Me Not. The new album, out at midnight, is entitled Trespasser. And I've got my fingers crossed here in studio that we'll get to see Grace Potter live here in Nashville before the year is out. Hopefully she'll make a stop here. She's touring in support of that brand new album that we'll get tomorrow. It's now 8:17. Good Thursday morning. Once again, Jay with you here in studio, flying the ship solo this morning. And, well, dodging a lot of raindrops out there, folks. Let's go ahead and jump right to it because, well, there is a lot to update folks on. 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That license number is 645. All right, so last break, I was telling everyone about the accident 65 South at Murfreesboro Road. That's Highway 96 down in Franklin. And I was right. It took them a minute to update the map, but as I was looking at the Smartway cam, I could tell that they had actually closed 65 South for a while, trying to get, again, all of the vehicles involved in the crash that was blocking the left three lanes over to the right shoulder. It looks like the left lane is still blocked, so a couple of lanes are back open again, but it was briefly closed completely due to that earlier crash. So it's actually, again, still slow in both directions there on I-65 down in Williamson County. Let's see, still working this crash I told you about earlier this morning, Franklin Pike at Tyne Boulevard. It looks like we've cleared the crash on 24 West, so good news there. Another crash reported, Kingston Springs area, 40 East at Tennessee State Route 249. That is slowing folks down, coming in 40 East towards downtown. Looks like still working that crash as well. 28th Avenue North at Alameda Street. Let's see here, and I think there was one, yeah, accident, Old Hickory Boulevard at Murfreesboro Pike, still working that one as well. Looks like we're doing a little bit better up north of town. We did have an earlier crash on 24 East up in the Clarksville area near Rossview Road. It looks like that has been cleared, so different areas improving, other areas are still impacted by these earlier accidents. Let's hope we don't see any more. We've had enough, right, on this particular Thursday morning. Actually, a new one here on the downtown loop, 40 West. It looks like there is another accident being reported. So it's slow all over, folks. And again, if it's not raining where you are right now, be ready for it to rain before the morning is out. In fact, we're going to have these chances of showers all throughout the day today. But it looks like the bulk of it is here with us this morning. So 20 minutes now into the 8 o'clock hour. It is Thursday, and we're still going to play Lightning Casey's DJ pick of the week. He went with local Lightning music, what? From Will Lynn. We'll get to that in about 10 minutes. We'll sneak in some music from, let's see, Sierra Farrell and Panda Bear and Sonic Boom with a question of when. Well, I can tell you, it's coming up in about 60 seconds here on Lightning in the Morning.
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Lightning 100 with music from Sierra Farrell. That's Trying to Love You, as promised. Panda Bear and Sonic Boom just before that with a question of when. It is 8:30 and it's time on a Thursday morning to play Lightning Casey's DJ Pick of the Week. And yes, it's local Lightning music from the rootinest, tootinest piano stomp and songwriter you ever did see. Nashville's own Will Lynn has a new song out. It's called Pool Boy. So let's all give it a listen together. Once you do so, we sure would appreciate your feedback. You can let us know what you think on the socials. Yes, we are listening at Lightning 100. Or you can call me here in studio. Make sure you have that number handy as well, because later on this morning, I'm going to give you a chance to call me for Old Crow Medicine Show tickets. The number 615-777-5100. Here we go. New music from Will Lind. It's Lightning Casey's DJ Pick of the Week. Song's called Pool Boy on Lightning in the Morning.

Lightning 100. Brand new local Lightning music from Will Lind. The song's called Pool Boy. That is Lightning Casey's DJ pick of the week. And as always, we sure would love your feedback. And you can let us know. Find us on the socials if you haven't already at Lightning 100. You can lob us a message there. As always, you can call the studio as well. Again, that number 615-777-5100. Just about 8:37 now on this Thursday morning. I'm actually seeing some brighter skies out to the west. They get a little bit of a respite from the rain showers, at least here in Marathon Village. I know some folks are still experiencing those showers, which has made this morning's commute, well, a mess. We are getting a little bit better. Thankfully, we finally cleared the accident on 65 southbound down in Franklin, right at Highway 96. Also told you about the stalled car on the downtown loop on 40 West. That also has been cleared. So some spots improving. However, I do have to tell you about a couple of new accidents that have just come in the last 10 minutes or so. We got a crash reported 40 West at Stewart's Ferry Pike. Already busy due to the earlier crash at Highway 96. Another crash reported 65 South at OHB. That is slowing folks down, leaving downtown Nashville, headed towards Williamson County. So still slow there in that area. Also still working a crash, Tusculum Road at Blue Hole Road. The earlier injury crash, thankfully, has been cleared. That was with us for a good part of the morning, since at least I got here at 6 o'clock, down on Nolansville Pike at Tusculum. So a little busy. It's really busy everywhere, folks. You really just need to be patient. And again, if it's not raining where you are now, just be ready for some more rain showers as we head through the rest of this Thursday. Stay tuned for your chance to win those Old Crow Medicine Show tickets. They're going on sale tomorrow at 10 a.m. for the annual two-night run to ring in the new year, December 30th and New Year's Eve. That is the show I have tickets for, and it's not just Old Crow Medicine Show. They're bringing North Mississippi All-Stars with them for the shows at the end of 2026. I've got new music from Sylvan Esso on the way. Get to some Alex G right after. The new one from Cage the Elephant. Here's Beaches in Tennessee on Nashville's Independent Radio, Lightning 100.

0: New music from Sylvan Esso. That's Hot Slob here on Lightning in the Morning. Sylvan Esso doing a show at Brooklyn Bowl. They got plenty of time to prepare for it. It's not until March of next year, but it was nice to know that that's on the horizon. The weeks before that, also heard from Alex G. Of course, Alex G going to be opening both of the Phoebe Bridgers shows happening here in Nashville later in the year out at Bridgestone Arena. Cage the Elephant's latest got us rolling there. Beaches in Tennessee. 8 minutes in front of 9 o'clock on this Thursday morning. Well, we've been doing it every break this morning, and we're not going to break stride now because, well, it's been a mess out on the roads. Thankfully, it looks like the weather is breaking a little bit, and some of these accidents are finally getting cleared off of the interstates and the secondary roads as well. We have a crash reported 65 south at Old Hickory Boulevard. That is slowing some folks down. Also, the crash I told you about, 40 west at Stewart's Ferry Pike, was reported earlier here in the 8 o'clock hour. That the vehicles involved in that crash have been moved over to the right shoulder, so things improving there as well. But again, they briefly had 65 South closed at Highway 96 down in Franklin. It is back open, and things are moving much better than they were just about 60 minutes ago. So it is August 20th, which is National Radio Day. Yay, us. It's also National Bacon Lovers Day. Probably not a coincidence those fall on the same day. So, yeah, put some bacon on it today. It's also International Hawaiian Pizza Day. So celebrate your friends that like ham, pineapples, and such on their pizzas. I don't judge anyone, but not if I can help it. Also, World Mosquito Day is today. And according to Orkin, the top 10 most mosquito-infested cities, this is a list I am happy to say Nashville is not on. Number 10 is Denver. Number 9 is Cleveland. Then Dallas, Houston, Washington, D.C., Atlanta, Detroit, New York, Chicago, and Los Angeles. Apparently, even the mosquitoes like the nice weather in Southern California. I've got to take a quick commercial timeout. I'm going to come right back with your lightning flashes. I've got another hour's worth of great music for you as well. So I'll be here until 10 o'clock when Stephanie takes over. And don't forget the one and only Sheryl Crow, scheduled to join Stephanie a little bit later this morning here in studio. And I still have tickets to give away for Old Crow Medicine Show, New Year's Eve, Ryman Auditorium. Stay tuned for your chance to win.
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0: That sound means it's time for your lightning flashes. Here they are for Thursday, August 20th at the Ryman tonight. It's the Del McCurry Band and the Travelin' McCurries. That show gets underway tonight at 7 o'clock. The Outfield at 416 Chestnut Street. It's Movies Under the Giant Guitar. They've got Grease tonight starting at 8 o'clock, and that is, as always, a free event. This Saturday, August 22nd at the East Room, the Exotic Avian Sanctuary of Tennessee presents Squawk Rock Festival 4. They'll have live music and a charity drive that begins Saturday at 7 p.m. and runs until midnight at Harkin Hall this Saturday. It's Edwin McCain at 7:30. As I've been mentioning all throughout the show this morning, I was very excited when I got here and saw that I've got Old Crow Medicine Show tickets. Chance to win them before you can buy them for the, it's become somewhat of a tradition here in Nashville, as they'll be playing on December 30th and on New Year's Eve as well, bringing North Mississippi All-Stars with them to ring in 2027. 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Some lucky Lightning listener is going to win a free pair for New Year's Eve this morning before 10 a.m., just a few minutes shy of 9 o'clock. I've got music on the way from Bridget Calls Me Baby, Marcus King. Really digging the new tune from Alex Amen. We'll get to that in just a little bit. Right now, it's the latest from Weezer. We might as well be strangers on Lightning 100.

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on Lightning in the Morning. Loving that tune. It's called California Blues. It is new music, but there's just something about it that gives me like a late 60s, early 70s, even before I was born kind of vibes. You know what I mean? We also heard Marcus King, Carolina Honey. Don't forget Marcus King, the band, part of Bourbon and Beyond this year. And it's right around the corner, just about a month away. Up in Louisville, still have those passes for you to enter to win over on the ticket window at lightning100.com. Local Lightning from Maddie Etrich with the song Strawberry Moon. Maddie will be part of Free Fest here in 2026. She'll be taking the stage Sunday, September 6th, along with Arlo Parks, Morgan, Moody Judy, and Elkie. We also heard from Dr. Dog, music from Cannons, Got It Rolling, with the new one from Weezer. And one featuring Wednesday, We Might As Well Be Strangers, 27 minutes after 9 o'clock. Good Thursday morning, everyone. It's Jason with you till the top of the hour here in the Lightning 100 studio. Of course, Stephanie will take over at 10 o'clock, and we'll be joined by Sheryl Crow between 10 and 12. So make sure you stay tuned here to Nashville's Independent Radio. I know a lot of folks have been listening, waiting for me to give the cue to call the studio to try to win tickets before you can buy them, to ring in the new year with Old Crow Medicine Show and their special guest, North Mississippi All-Stars. This, I've said it a few times throughout the show this morning that it's kind of become a tradition. This marks the 17th year that Old Crow Medicine Show will ring in the new year.

0: on stage at Ryman Auditorium. Now, there are two shows on the 30th and 31st. I have two tickets for the New Year's Eve show. Yeah, December 31st falls on a Thursday in 2026. If you would like to take a shot at winning those tickets, as long as you're 18 or older and haven't won anything from us in the last 30 days, now is the time to start dialing the studio, 615-777-5100. I'm going to take caller number 12 to give these tickets. So if you get through, but we're not quite to 12, stick with it because you just might win those tickets. Dial me up. Try to be the 12th caller through, 615-777-5100.
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0: Lightning 100, a local lightning from Wolf Twin. That was All I Wanted, and we get to see and hear Wolf Twin as part of Free Fest. They'll be playing day two of three. Yes, free music in Centennial Park, Labor Day weekend. That Saturday lineup, pretty stellar. We've got Wolf Twin, Marble Jets, Lainey Jones and the Spirits, Paul McDonald and the Morning Doves, and headliner Nikki Lane. Very excited about this year's Free Fest. Wet Leg before that, also heard from Houndmouth. Got it rolling with new music from Leon Bridges and Light the Way. That song was playing when I got to talk with Lightning 100 listener Eric, who was caller number 12, and Stephanie joins me now in studio.
1: Hello.
0: And you kind of overheard me talking to Eric, and he sounded pretty excited about winning two free tickets to ring in the new year. Old Crow Medicine Show once again doing two shows, December 30th and 31st at Ryman Auditorium. Tickets for both shows going on sale tomorrow at 10 a.m. Don't forget to check out the ticket window at lightning100.com. A lot of chances for you to win some pretty great tickets, including continuing the submission period, if you will, the entry period for pairs of single day passes for this year's Bourbon and Beyond.
1: Such We've also a great lineup this
0: got,
1: year.
0: Yes, it is. It's they really crushed it last year, too.
1: Yeah.
0: And it's like I'm going through like the headliners on the Thursday, September 24th of Bourbon and Beyond was the show we just had at Nissan Stadium with Queens of the Stone Age and Foo Fighters. Mumford & Sons, Casey Musgraves on Friday, Chris Stapleton, Red Clay Strays on Saturday, and Dave Matthews Band, who also announced a Nashville date in November. And Hootie and the Blowfish. You ever seen Hootie and the Blowfish live, Stephanie?
1: I have not. No, I haven't.
0: No? I haven't either.
1: Yeah, I was. Oh, I thought you were going to say it was great. Nope, mystery.
0: Nope. If I make it to Louisville this year.
1: And that's just the headliners.
0: Yeah.
1: Like the whole, the whole lineup is insane.
0: Yep. It's Gary Clark Jr., Cheap Trick, Portugal the Man, Counting Crows, Jesse Wells, who's also playing the Pinnacle here in Nashville. So check it out. Enter to win while you can. Ticket window over at lightning100.com. But I've got to get out of Stephanie's way so she can play some great music. And I might have mentioned earlier this morning that you're scheduled to have a special guest join you in studio,
1: am.
0: Right?
1: I am. Sheryl Crow going to be coming in today to hang out with me around 11. So we're going to be talking about her new song, new album that was just announced with that, and it's gonna be really fun.
0: Nice.
1: I got to interview her live on the green like 4 years ago.
0: Yeah,
1: and she's fantastic. She's always not surprising. So.
0: It's always so much fun. And just to make sure that you know, here in the studio, we do still have the lyric sheet from when she was here.
1: That's right.
0: With Lieutenant Dan,
1: I'll have to bring that up.
0: Playing the cover of
1: Post
0: Circles.
1: Mm-hmm. Yeah.
0: So maybe you can have her autograph it.
1: Maybe. Know. Yeah. I think we missed having her do that last time.
0: Yeah, we did.
1: Also gonna have some tickets to give away. Can't forget that for Brandi Carlile with Gregory Allen Isakoff, who are gonna be playing at Bridgestone next weekend. That'll be Saturday, August 29th, so that's before noon I'll have those as well.
0: Nice. That's that one kind of snuck up on us, didn't
1: yeah, that,
0: it?
1: That's coming up quick.
0: We announced it months ago, and we're about a week and a half away from the show. Great to have. Hopefully we'll have Brandi in studio.
1: That
0: when,
1: would be wonderful.
0: She's in town, but as promised, I'm getting out of Stephanie's way. Stay tuned, not only for the great music, also Casey's DJ pick,
1: yes,
0: which we'll hear right around 10:30, and Sheryl Crow joining Stephanie here in studio between 10 and noon on Nashville's independent radio,
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Lightning 100. That's the Revivalists' Heartstop from their new album, Get It Honest. Deer Tick before that one, kicking off our hour. My name is Stephanie. I am taking over this Thursday morning. Got some fun stuff going on the show today. Gonna have some tickets to give away. I think I'll do them this hour for Brandi Carlile with Gregory Alan Isakoff at Bridgestone Arena next Saturday, August 29th, which will be a fantastic show. So I'll have a chance for you to win your way into that during the 10 o'clock hour. And then around 11 a.m., Sheryl Crow gonna be coming by to join us here in studio, talk about her new song that just came out. I think it was just earlier this week with Jesse Wells and the announcement of her 12th studio album. So we'll be chatting with her around 11. Very excited to have Sheryl Crow back in the studio. Plus, of course, going to have a bunch of great music on the way for you. Here's a local one from Shani and the Eastmen, Not a Blue Moon on Lightning 100.

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That's Interpol, See Out Loud. Very excited that their new album is going to be out next week.

0: October here in town. My name is Stephanie. We got a bunch of other shows you can win your way into coming to Nashville soon, including Jack White, Rock the Ryman, Fish, Dave Matthews Band, which was just announced, Steve Lacy, whose show is very, very, very sold out, happening at Municipal Auditorium on November 2nd. 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That's coming up on Lightning 100.
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0: It is time for Casey's DJ pick this week, and as usual, going with some local music from songwriter Will Lind. This is Pool Boy on Lightning 100.

Lightning 100, that is Casey's DJ pick this week. Local music from Will Lind, that is called Pool Boy. Let us know what you guys think about that one. You can find us on our socials at Lightning 100. My name is Stephanie, hanging out with you this Thursday morning. And right now, I got some tickets to give away for a show coming to Nashville next weekend. This is going to be next Saturday, August 29th. Brandi Carlile with Gregory Alan Isakov taking over Bridgestone Arena next weekend. 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Caller 5 going to be heading out to see Brandi Carlile with Gregory Alan Isakov. 615-777-5100. Looking for caller 5. And here's Brandi Carlile with Dreams on Lightning 100.

0: Lightning 100, that's local music from Bridie Costello featuring Maisie Stella. It's called What's Changed. Noah Kahan before that one, The Great Divide. We had Slowpoke with Better Man back there. And then both Gregory Alan Isakov and Brandi Carlile, who are playing together at Bridgestone Arena next Saturday, August 29th. And congrats going out to our fifth caller, Lauren, who just won two tickets to that show. Those are on sale now. Going to be a fantastic night out at Bridgestone, but congrats again to Lauren for winning her way into that one. My name's Stephanie, spending this Thursday morning with you. Coming up in just a little bit, Sheryl Crow going to be joining us here in the studio to talk about her upcoming new album and her brand new song, which came out this week. Got something from Medium Build's upcoming album as well, coming up right after this on Lightning 100.
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1: Stephanie here with you in the Lightning 100 studio, joined this morning by a very special guest and friend of the station, Sheryl Crow.
2: Hi.
1: How are you doing today?
2: I'm very good. I tell you what, I love walking in here and Sharon Manhattan. That just made my morning.
1: Oh, it's so great.
2: She's so great.
1: I know.
2: Oh,
1: like,
2: my gosh.
1: Just incredible voice, incredible songwriting.
2: Great writer, her productions. I mean, she's the goods.
1: I know.
2: She's the goat.
1: She really is. And I know I was just saying to you while that was playing, I was like, this is one of those songs that if I like listen too closely, I'm like 100% start crying.
2: Yes.
1: Like, it's so good.
2: Anything nostalgic right now is killing me.
1: Oh, yeah.
2: Good lordy.
1: It gets me.
2: Phoebe Bridgers record.
1: Lordy. It's so good. Brooke out there, you just met. We went to one of those planetarium, like, listening things last week, and I was, like, fully crying, and I was like, I think it's dark enough that no one's going to notice I'm crying in here right now.
2: Everybody else in the room was crying, too.
1: I mean, probably. Yeah. It was really great, though. We are here because you just released a brand new song and announced your new album, which is going to be coming out this fall.
2: Yeah. October 9th.
1: October 9th. Yes, I was like, maybe I have it written wrong.
2: Nope, October 9th. I'm operating on one cup of coffee.
1: So. Hey, I mean, same, honestly. But that's so exciting. And it's going to be your 12th studio album, which it's honestly like kind of hard to believe. I feel like.
2: I know. It's funny. You know, I was telling my kids, actually, you know, now everything is like full on immersion. Like you have to be everywhere all the time, constantly putting stuff out. But when I was making records early on, like we made a record, and even though I was ready to make a second record, the record labels were like, you need to wait. You don't want to burn people out. So there was like a year between records sometimes.
1: Yeah.
2: Whereas now it's like you put out stuff all the time.
1: Yeah.
2: How I like to operate. I mean, I'd put something out every day, but, yeah, so it's funny. Like, when I think about 12 records, I think, oh, yeah, I probably could have put out 24 records. But, you know, different
1: If no one was stopping you.
2: No one,
1: I mean, that's like, what was it? King Gizzard and the Lizard Wizard, if you know them. They just put out their 28th album in, like, I think their first one came out in 2016.
2: Oh, my gosh.
1: And so they're on, like, a whole other, they're doing a whole
2: that's
1: other
2: kind
1: thing.
2: That's kind of like how Ryan Adams was. He was like, I don't care what the label says.
1: Right.
2: But they always used to say, you have to put enough time between so that people want to hear you.
1: Mm-hmm.
2: But it was so different back then.
1: It is so different because now I think it's more, I feel like their approach is more just like, how much can we get you in front of people?
2: Yeah. And I'm only going to listen to 6 seconds of this, so hurry up and give me something new. So
1: Well, tell me a little bit about the new album, Pick You Up, which will be out.
2: You know, it's really funny. I'm such a mom now. Like, I love making records between school hours of 8:30 in the morning and 3:30 in the afternoon.
1: Hey, I think that's kind of nice. It's like you get to be an artist and on, like, working schedule.
2: Oh, yeah. Used to the thought of recording anytime before 8 at night would have been ridiculous. It would have been blasphemous. My buddy, Jeff Trott, who I've written with over the years, we hadn't written in a while, and we were both like, you know, we should just get together once a week and see what we bang out. And we started doing it like every Tuesday or Wednesday at lunch, literally. And we'd write a song, and in 2 hours, we'd have it done. And I wound up just loving most of it. And we went in, we took a couple of days, and we're like, let's get good versions. And then we wound up with these songs. And originally, it was going to be an EP, but then we wound up putting 8 songs on it. So it's like, is it an EP? Is it an album? But actually, every song on the record is in response to... Gosh, you know, maybe just the collective experience right now. I think everybody's kind of scratching their heads and going, where are we? Where are we at? Who are we becoming? Yes. Where have we lost ourselves? And just all the hard questions. And music is such a beautiful sort of therapeutic place to go to kind of like weed through all of it, you know? So that's kind of what the record is. It's hopeful, you know, it is introspective. And then the song we just put out, Freedom Bus, was really direct response to my having gone to Arlington Cemetery with my 8th grader on a school trip. This is a few years back. And just the feeling, it was actually just politically and the political dynamic and actually even the social dynamic of our kind of, I don't know, I want to say our inability to have thoughtful dialogue without gaslighting and name calling and all that. We took a tour through Arlington, and I could only think that the people that were buried there would be literally scratching their heads going, what you know, we fought for you guys to have freedom of speech. We fought for you to have the right to assemble peacefully. And what are y'all doing? Doesn't mean you have to be an a-hole, right?
1: Right.
2: Just because you get free speech, you should at least, you know, try to live your life with a modicum of decency.
1: Yeah, and use it mindfully.
2: Mindful, yeah. I mean, and that's not even from a woo-woo or, you know, I get called woke all the time. But I'm like, no, it's just a golden rule crap, right?
1: Like you basic know? Human decency.
2: Yeah, basic human yeah. decency. Yeah, I'm going to listen to what you have to say, and I may disagree with it. And if I do, I probably will say, well, this is what I think, as opposed to saying you're a fat cow. You know mm-hmm. what I'm saying? Or you're woke, or I'm not going to listen to you because you're a this or you're that. It's, you know, that's where we're at right now. I think we will come back because I think we're starting to realize, wow, this is rancid.
1: Yeah.
2: It's toxic. So that's what the song's about. And yeah. I, you know, my kids are like, Mom, you put the word asshole in your song. And I'm like, yeah, because no one should be an asshole just because they have the First Amendment right to, right. you know.
1: Exactly.
2: Be nice, for crying out loud.
1: Well, I definitely want to talk more about the new song and the feature on the new song, but I've actually got it queued up so I thought we could listen to it yeah. and chat some more about
2: sure.
1: it.
2: Sure.
1: So we've got Sheryl Crow's new one now with Sheryl Crow here in the studio with Jesse Wells on this. This is Freedom Bus on Lightning 100.

0: Lightning 100. That's the great new one from Sheryl Crow, Freedom Bus featuring Jesse Wells. And I've got Sheryl Crow here in the studio with us this morning.
1: Yeah.
0: Loving the new song.
1: Thank you. That was our clean version.
0: Yes.
1: You know, I think I was telling you that I asked my boys, I was like, okay, I need to replace the a-hole word so it can get played at radio. And what are some words you think I can replace with? And I was just like, everything they came up with, I was like, no, I can't say that. I mean, the one that won was turd bucket, you know, but turd, I was like, no, can't use turd bucket. Too many syllables.
0: Got to assemble the troops for that.
1: Exactly. But yeah, the Jesse Wells thing, you know, I'm sure most of your listeners know who he is, but
0: 100%.
1: If not, he started coming up on my reels, and you see him obviously playing acoustic versions of songs like Underneath Power Lines in Kentucky or whatever. And everything he wrote was just blowing my mind. I'm like, dude, you are the great hope, you know, or the future, whatever. Anyway, so recently I was on a festival with him, and it was him and his band. I hadn't met him yet, but we had communicated like through DMs and, you know, liking reels and all that stuff. Anyway, he was playing with his band, and that guy rocks so hard, and he's an unbelievable guitar player, and his band is amazing. I mean, they are amazing. So he came off stage, and I think I terrified him. I germed him so bad. I was like, dude, you are incredible. I can't even believe you're like, you're even more incredible. And the other thing that was cool is that the audience were singing every word, you know? So I don't know. He was working with a friend of mine, this amazing producer, Mike Elizondo, who I've worked with a lot through the years and who's produced me. And I sent him Freedom Bus, and he's like, oh my gosh, you're not going to believe who's in my studio. And it was Jesse.
0: Mm-hmm.
1: And I said, oh, well, just casually ask him if he wants to sing a verse. And he did. So those
0: just
1: things
0: like
1: don't that's, just happen.
0: That's so funny, because I feel like these things usually are like arranged ahead of time.
1: Yeah,
0: I
1: mean, through managers.
0: In my mind, maybe I might be totally wrong about that, but I feel like they're usually kind of like, arranged very like back end wise. And it's just like, I can just do that right now. Why not?
1: I mean, honestly, those things are, I don't want to say they're ordained by God, but honestly,
0: but it does feel like,
1: yes, it does feel like there was a hand in that.
0: It's funny. I feel like whenever I'm on air, I always try not to sound too like, new agey woo-woo.
1: It's always
0: in my interviews with people that I'm like, oh no, the universe made this happen.
1: Listen,
0: you get to
1: see
0: the real me.
1: That is totally me. Yes.
0: Yeah.
1: I mean, and I'm just like, oh yeah, call me woo-woo all day long. I love it.
0: The older I get, the more I'm like, I kind of
1: wear
0: all this.
1: Uh-huh.
0: Truly.
1: Yes.
0: I've got Sheryl Crow here in the studio talking about her new, just announced new album, Pick You Up, which will be out on October 9th.
1: Yes.
0: So I know you said you and your musical collaborator, Jeff Trott, were writing these kind of over like lunch writing sessions.
1: Yeah.
0: So it sounds like you guys weren't necessarily setting out to like, okay, time for a new album. It was we should get together and just, you know, work on some
1: stuff. Yeah, I mean, that's kind of how we made a record a few years ago called Beat Myself, and it was like that. It was like, let's get together and just, and it always starts off with a conversation about something that's going on, you know, whether it's personally, and then it winds up pouring into a song, and that's how we wound up with these. And honestly, you know, it's funny, this record for me feels so good because it feels a little bit like the Eagles or like Steely Dan, or there's a lot of harmonies on it, little sort of country, kind of California country sound to it. And I don't generally make records that I want to listen to, you know what I mean?
0: Because it's your, make records
1: I don't like I'll make records and I'll feel really good about it, but then I don't, you know, making the records and then playing the records, like playing them live, is great. Listening back to them, it's like you get into your producer ear and you go, oh, geez, I wish I would have da-da-da.
0: Yeah.
1: But I'm really enjoying listening to this record. It's got all the big harmonies that I grew up listening to and loving. So it was really a fun record to make.
0: That's so interesting, though. I wonder how like common that is of a feeling of, like, maybe...
1: Yeah,
0: you know,
1: I think it's
0: beyond
1: probably
0: music.
1: Common.
0: Like, I wonder how often like artists are like, well, I made that for other people.
1: Yeah.
0: But it's like not
1: yeah,
0: for me.
1: I remember Bob Dylan saying, you don't ever have, you know, you record something and then you spend the rest of your life playing it live in search of the perfect version.
0: Mm.
1: And I think there's a little bit of truth to that. You know, the authenticity of something always happens in the initial instinct. And then when you listen back to it, you have your critical ears on. And my favorite mistake is the only song that if it comes on, I don't turn it off. Isn't that crazy?
0: That's so cool.
1: And I think it's just the feeling of it. But this record, it feels more like My Favorite Mistake in that way.
0: Yeah.
1: It feels real soulful.
0: That's really cool.
1: So I hope people like it.
0: And I think it's so cool the way you guys wrote this like in these kind of shorter writing sessions. Because, you know, not to say that slaving over writing a song is inherently a bad thing, but it does sound like you're kind of going with that, going with your gut, going with that first impression kind of thing.
1: Well, there's a funny thing that happens when you get older. You don't have the attachments that you used to have, you know, like used to in the early days, like of my height of success, there was always this sort of insurmountable pressure to keep up and to be, to compete with the last record or whatever. And lots of parameters, lots of guardrails. And that is the death of creativity. Mm-hmm. And unfortunately, as you get older, you sort of age out of being popular, but also it gives you this incredible freedom to really just get to the heart of it. And also, I think, too, even as a writer, I don't know. There's just a different freedom and perspective as well. So I've loved writing. You know, these last 10 years have been really creative for me.
0: That's amazing. I mean, I could see how writing specifically would get much better with age. Like,
1: yeah, I think
0: it's
1: it
0: so
1: does.
0: Based on perspective.
1: It is. And it's based on life.
0: And earned wisdom.
1: Yeah, it is. Mm-hmm. It's, you know, you have to live and then be able to step back from those events and have some perspective in order to, like, get it down on paper. You know, when you're younger, there's a beautiful selfishness about that, mm-hmm. which I think a lot of young kids, when they hear a song, they go, oh, my God, yeah. But when you're older, I think there's a bit of a, not voyeurism, but there's an outside perspective that comes from a place of, it's in the gray. It's not in the black and white.
0: Yeah.
1: You know?
0: No, that makes a lot of sense.
1: Yeah.
0: It's interesting, like, hearing you say, like, how well writing has served you in the last 10 years, how much you've loved it. Because I literally just this morning was reading an interview with Brittany Howard from Alabama Shakes that I think just came out today. And she
1: I read part of that
0: specifically
1: as well.
0: Said that if she was reincarnated, she never wants to come back as a writer.
1: Oh, my gosh, she
0: did?
1: That's
0: so interesting. Yeah, she said, she was like, I'd rather come back as a mathematician, like something like just, I think she called it stuck and true, I think was the phrase she used.
1: Okay, that's
0: and I was like,
1: interesting. I've got to finish it.
0: And I was like, oh, I have to ask Sheryl Crow about that and see,
1: that's
0: like, if she feels the same way, but it sounds like you don't.
1: I don't know. You know, I've had a lot of jobs. Like, before I made it, I was a school teacher, you know, and I don't know what I think I would come back as something creative. I mean, I might want to come back as a Labrador. They seem to have the life of Riley, right? They lay around in your bed.
0: Just going to lay in the sun and get fed.
1: Exactly. I don't know. I will say that there is the disappointment of feeling like, okay, I'm writing my best stuff, and I know it's never going to probably be heard by the masses. Mm-hmm. But there is also, I really love it. I love having the release. And there's something altruistic about putting something out into the universe in the hopes that it helps somebody else.
0: Yeah.
1: You know,
0: definitely.
1: That it lifts somebody else up. And at this point, I feel like that's really necessary, you know, especially when you're competing with AI.
0: Mm-hmm.
1: I think it's necessary to have something that is soul projected, you know, spirit projected. I'd probably come back as, a writer.
0: Yeah. No, I think that makes sense.
1: Yeah.
0: And I think we would be happy for you to do that.
1: Well,
0: but I think you make such a good point. I mean, I think now, almost now more than ever, it's like, I think for everybody who has that capability, you almost owe it to other people, like, to do that and to bring people that perspective.
1: Yeah, it's really interesting. My mom is not making memories anymore. She has dementia. I think had she been born in a different scenario, she would have been a very successful opera singer. She's incredible.
0: Wow.
1: But, you know, you get married at 19, you have four kids, you live in a tiny town. And but she doesn't know who I am. She doesn't know who my dad is.
0: Oh,
1: man,
0: I'm so sorry.
1: She's very happy. But when I sit and play anything from the Great American Songbook, from God Bless the Child to Moon River, whatever, she will stand up from the piano bench and sing as though she's singing for the church congregation. I mean, she is herself again. She is in there, you know. And I think we underestimate the power. I mean, all art is important, but music is so physical,
0: mm-hmm.
1: and so locked into also the spirit part of the brain that makes the memories that, you know, that seeps in. And it's just, it's fascinating to me. So as I get older, I think, gosh, you know, words, chord choices, interval choices, you know, all those things that make you feel or remember, there's nothing that can't even be measured, you know.
0: Right.
1: I say good luck, freaking AI.
0: Yeah.
1: Because it's deeper than that. It's molecular.
0: And
1: it really is.
0: It takes living.
1: Living. Yes. I totally agree.
0: I've got Sheryl Crow here with me in the studio. We are talking about Pick You Up, her 12th studio album, which was just announced and will be coming out on October 9th. We got the first song out from that album, Freedom Bus with Jesse Wells, which we just heard a few minutes ago. So I had a few more things I wanted to chat about, if you have time.
1: Yeah, sure.
0: So I wanted to talk about the album art for this, which really interesting painting.
1: So a few years ago, well, I used to live in L.A., and there was a great, I want to say antique place, but it's not. It's called Obsolete, and this guy, Ray, owns it and handpicks incredible pieces. I was living in L.A., living a hoity-toity life, didn't have kids yet or anything like that, and he had this artist who had painted this painting, and the guy's name was Tyson Grum. And it is a very surreal picture of a zebra standing on a couch with a little kid on top of the zebra. And there's something really beautifully melancholy about it as well. So I bought the piece. It's always hung over my couch. Anyway, through the years, I've collected a couple of his other pieces. And then when it came time to like think about the artwork, all I could think about, because this record is very... it's like a beautiful illustration that has some melancholy and some, it's a little surreal, you know, it takes you sort of out of your experience and puts you in sort of an imaginary place, you know, mm-hmm. with all the harmonies. And so I wound up contacting the guy and I said, you have this piece of art that I absolutely love. If I buy it, could I use it for my album artwork? And he's like, okay, never had this happen before, but yeah. And so we're getting ready to post about it because it's an incredible piece.
0: It's beautiful. Yeah,
1: it's beautiful.
0: I saw it online.
1: Yeah, and you look at it and you're like, what is it about this that makes my heart feel something?
0: Mm-hmm.
1: All of his work does that. So, yeah, I'm really lucky to have this piece of art that's the album artwork.
0: That's so cool. And you bought the original as well.
1: I bought the original.
0: That's so cool.
1: Yeah, it's hanging in my house. Yeah.
0: That's great. Memorialized forever.
1: Yeah. I'll be continually looking at Pick You Up, the album, on my wall.
0: That's so cool. Well, also one thing that was announced, I think just a few weeks ago, or maybe actually it already happened, your second album, your self-titled album, which is about to celebrate its 30th anniversary, if I'm not mistaken.
1: I'm so old.
0: No. Not at all. That is...
1: No, I'm so wise. Let me change that.
0: You're
1: I'm so wise.
0: Well, this was actually never released on vinyl. It can't kind of
1: get out. No, it's crazy. When they came to me and said, we're going to put it on vinyl, I was like, what? I thought it was already out on vinyl. Okay.
0: It came out in that, you know, that era where it was like CDs were the main thing. We were like post the vinyl first wave, pre-vinyl second wave. So, it is now out on vinyl for the first
1: time. And it's doing really well.
0: I would imagine. I mean, it's a
1: funny.
0: Phenomenal
1: There's
0: album.
1: So many

0: a huge collection of vinyl, which my kids are like, wow, this is so cool. It does. I don't care what anybody says. It sounds amazing.
1: It sounds so good. It's also just like the physical experience of putting on a record is like, it's just so special. I love it so much.
0: I do too. I do too. Well, I have a lot of, I mean, I have a lot of a lot of memories of actually saving my money, going to the record store, the one record store downtown, and buying the new record and being the first kid to have it, you know, and everybody coming over and taking the plastic off and playing it, flipping it over, playing it, you know, and dropping the needle, all that stuff. And that's another one of those things that's like the social aspect of music, you know, if you're the first one that has it or whatever. It's just an incredibly powerful. I could go on and on about music, but yeah.
1: I mean, that's what we're here for.
0: That's why we're
1: that's
0: here.
1: That's what we're here for.
0: That's why I love Lightning 100.
1: But I think it's so great that that's out on vinyl now. And like, yeah, I also, like you, I love that vinyl is a thing now because I obviously like didn't.
0: You
1: I
0: hold had, it. Like yeah, you hold it in your really, hand and you pour over the album notes.
1: It's true. And like even this one's maybe slightly more esoteric, but I last year, I started buying, I don't have a huge collection, not as much as I have a vinyl, but I started buying cassette tapes just because I was like, I don't know, I had a brief window when I was a kid of having like a tape player and some tapes, and I was like, it'd be fun to buy these again. And I actually, last year at Phonolux, here in town, shout out Phonolux, got a copy of Tuesday Night Music Club.
0: Oh my gosh! Cassette.
1: That was like one of the first ones I bought.
0: And I don't even think I have that. That is hilarious. I always tell my kids about when they had the 8-track tape, which was short-lived. I think cassettes lasted longer, and then, of course, DVDs or CDs. But I can remember queuing up Baby Come Back and sticking it in my boyfriend's car so that when he got out of football practice in 10th grade, he'd come get into his Monte Carlo, and that song would be playing because he had just dumped me for another girl. That's what you do.
1: Wow.
0: You cue up the cassette.
1: How did you get into his car?
0: Nobody locked their cars back then.
1: Okay,
0: plus,
1: sense.
0: Who wanted a 1978 Monte Carlo?
1: That is really funny. Did it work?
0: No, but the girl he dumped me for, he actually went up marrying. So I'm good.
1: Okay.
0: I'm
1: so
0: good.
1: That seems like a happy
0: I'm good.
1: Ending,
0: yeah.
1: Well, he met his
0: soulmate.
1: Yeah. Well, that's sweet.
0: Yeah.
1: And you know, good vibes. Well, you can get Sheryl Crow, the self-titled album, out on vinyl now before it celebrates 30 years next month.
0: Yeah.
1: Which, yeah. How does that feel?
0: Gosh, you know, time is such a weird thing.
1: I know,
0: like, I can't even relate to it.
1: I
0: can, you know, it doesn't feel like that long ago, but then I go, wait a minute, you just took your kid to college. So yeah, it's been a while.
1: Somebody, yeah. I feel like anniversaries are, like in that sense of anniversaries, are a thing that I think my personality would like really attach to and feel some significance in.
0: Mm-hmm.
1: But this year was 10 years of me working here, and I was like, oh, it's going to feel like this whole big thing. And it was kind of like, I don't know, it's just time. It's not that it didn't feel special, but like it kind of made me honestly, despite the fact that I just asked you that question, it kind of made me stop asking people stuff like that as much, because it just sort
0: but
1: of
0: it
1: was
0: is
1: like,
0: something interesting to think about, because you go, okay, 30 years ago, wow. But I think the only way you can relate to it is if you see a picture or something,
1: mm-hmm.
0: because in your body it's like 30 years ago feels like, you know, 10 days ago,
1: right?
0: But then like, also it also feels like 60 years ago. It's like,
1: yeah,
0: it's, you know,
1: it is both.
0: Yeah,
1: that's exactly how
0: both.
1: I felt about my anniversary here. I was like, oh, well, like 10 years ago, I was, you know, I didn't know all these people that are really special in my life now, and like all this, and that feels impossible to not know them. But it also is like, well, I'm the same person though.
0: Yeah, that's the whole thing.
1: Mm-hmm.
0: Yeah, it's like the yin and the yang, or the, I don't know how you measure it, but yeah, that's exactly right. Like you look at your life and think, what was it before? We have a French bulldog. I told my son I don't really like small dogs. COVID, I gave in. He got this French bulldog. We literally walk around the house going, who were we before this dog? Like, did we have a life before this dog? You know, we worship him. It's kind of like that. Like, you attach moments to the significance of who you were and who you are now.
1: Mm-hmm. But it is almost hard to remember, like, before that. Yeah.
0: Yeah.
1: No, I totally relate to that. Well, thank you, Sheryl Crow. Thank you so
0: much
1: for having
0: me
1: in today. This is
0: really
1: amazing.
0: Fun.
1: It's always so fun to talk to you. We love having you in.
0: Thank you.
1: Come by
0: I love
1: anytime.
0: Lightning 100. It's my favorite place.
1: And I thought, since we were talking about the anniversary and the release of the vinyl, I thought I'd play one from that self-titled album. So I've got, well, actually, maybe you can pick. I've got If It Makes You Happy or A Change Would Do You Good, both queued up because I couldn't choose.
0: Oh. I don't know. I'm going to let you pick.
1: Okay.
0: I really don't know.
1: If It Makes You Happy, then.
0: Okay.
1: Up. Thank
0: Do
1: you
0: it.
1: So much for coming in.

0: Lightning 100, that's Sheryl Crow, If It Makes You Happy, from her 1996 self-titled album, which, as we were just talking about, is available on vinyl for the first time now. It was so great to have Sheryl Crow in to talk about her new album, which will be out in October. We are always a huge fan of her, always excited to have her in. My name is Stephanie, here with you for just the rest of this hour before Lieutenant Dan takes over. Going to have another pair of tickets to give away for Bourbon Beyond Fest during his request lunch hour today, kicking off at noon. We are going to take a short break now, then we're back with Julia Jacqueline up next on Lightning 100.
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0: Got Julia Jacqueline up now. Get Away From Me, I Think I'll Love You Soon on Lightning 100.

0: Lightning 100. That is new music from Howdy. You Will Go Far from their brand new album, Big World, which just came out last week and I am already loving. Father John Misty before that, The Payoff, Julia Jacqueline, Get Away From Me. My name is Stephanie, wrapping up my time here in the studio today. So Lieutenant Dan, who's microphone I'm about to remember to turn on.
1: All right, here we go. I'm here with you. Yep, you just had Sheryl Crow on the show.
0: Yeah, oh, so great.
1: That was a great chat.
0: I know, it was really fun to talk to her. I remember I talked to her at Live on the Green about 4 years ago, and I was pretty new to interviewing then, as you might remember. And
1: yeah.
0: I remember like outwardly trying really hard to pretend like I wasn't nervous at all and inwardly like basically blacking out, which I think is why I barely remember that interview. But I feel happy that I can be a little more present now.
1: Yeah, that's awesome. I can relate.
0: Yeah.
1: When I first started interviewing bands, we're back at the LNC Tower on the 30th floor, and I was working 6 p.m. to midnight, and they'd bring the bands by that were playing Nashville Sunday night. And I would be so nervous, I couldn't hold the paper I had written my questions on because my hands would be shaking and I couldn't read it. So, those were great experiences though. And I remember Chris Whitley, who we've unfortunately lost since then, coming in, and he had just gotten back from Amsterdam, and he did something during the interview in the studio that I don't think I've seen an artist do before or since. So that you could imagine could happen. You're in Amsterdam. Obviously the customs man let him through, and so that was interesting.
0: That is not what we were doing here with Sheryl Crow today.
1: No, not at all. and that was probably 1997. Sheryl Crow, who we've had a relationship with even before we were at the LNC Tower. Sheryl goes all the way back when we were at this on Second Avenue before downtown Nashville.
0: I feel like even
1: cool.
0: I barely know about the Second Avenue phase of Lightning.
1: Yeah, it was late 90s. I mean, no, it was early 90s. There we go. Yeah, because by 1995, we moved into the LNC Tower.
0: Mm-hmm.
1: So I've only heard about it. Obviously I wasn't there, so I didn't get here till 90.
0: I was just sitting here doing math, and I was like, you weren't, right? Yeah.
1: No, I interned the summer of 97.
0: That's right, okay.
1: So, and talked them into hiring me then. We're going to have a guy who was also a teenager downtown Nashville, making a name for himself, swinging by the station today. Daniel Donato.
0: Oh, nice.
1: Is going to be here. He played hundreds of days out at Roberts. And yeah, he's got a record coming out next week, and it's from Ryman to Roberts. So it's a 3-disc release. The first two are from a recent Ryman concert he did, and the third one is when he went afterwards to Roberts.
0: So cool. Yeah. I love that.
1: Yeah. So that's going to be fun. He's got two nights up at Ryman Auditorium next week, Friday and Saturday. Also, the big one, this is day 4 of 5 giving away tickets to Bourbon and Beyond Fest. I've got the post up on Instagram at Request Lunch. Today, we're giving away tickets to day 4 of the festival, which is the Sunday lineup. Dave Matthews Band. I know Steph wants to go just to see Hootie and the Blowfish.
0: Jason and I were just talking about that this morning. That's funny, that keeps coming up.
1: Counting Crows, Portugal, The Man, Jesse Wells, who we just heard Sheryl singing with Jesse Wells, Amos Lee, Max McNown, Better Than Ezra, Lisa Loeb, Fitz and the Tantrums, Tonic, The Verve Pipe. I'm just taking a look at 1 of 4 days.
0: It's so crazy. And like every time I look at this lineup, there's more that I didn't see before. And I'm just like, oh, sure. You mean that too? Yeah.
1: Same, which is Daniel Donato is on this lineup.
0: Oh, really? That's funny.
1: I mean, like, you know, they've got him pretty deep on it. And so I didn't catch it right away. And here he is coming in today. So
0: look at that timing.
1: The stars are aligning.
0: Beautiful. Well, I am going to get out of your way so you can do all that. And I'll be back in tomorrow morning for our Friday, mid-morning, 10 a.m. tomorrow. And right now, got Sylvanesso coming up after the break on Lightning 100.
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1: All right, here we go. It's noontime in Nashville on Thursday, August 20th. Busy day here at the station. We just had Cheryl Crow on with Stephanie. Coming up, we're going to have Daniel Donato here. We got Eva Cassell. And this hour, we got tickets to give away to Bourbon and Beyond Festival. All week long here on the Request Lunch, I've been giving away tickets. We started on Monday with tickets to see Foo Fighters and Queens of the Stone Age on Thursday. Tuesday, we gave away tickets to Friday's concert with Mumford & Sons and Casey Musgraves. It was yesterday on Wednesday. We had tickets to the Saturday concert with Chris Stapleton and Red Clay Strays. And today, we're giving away tickets to the Sunday concert with Dave Matthews Band and Hootie and the Blowfish. It's September 24th through 27th. Got a pair of Sunday tickets up for grabs. You can get yourself in the running, but you got to do it on Instagram for this pair at Request Lunch. We do have a pair you can enter to win on the ticket window at lightning100.com. Head over to there. Put your name in the hat. Why not? Could win these tickets. Somebody's gonna. And I see already we have gotten some great requests showing up here on Instagram. At Request Lunch. It's not the main Lightning 101. It's the one for this show, at Request Lunch. You'll find the most recent post. You can comment with a request for one of the bands playing on Sunday, which has a great lineup besides Dave and Hootie. You got Counting Crows, Portugal the Man, Jesse Wells, Max McNown, Amos Lee, Lisa Lowe, Better Than Ezra, Fits in the Tantrums, Joan Osborne, Vertical Horizon, The Verve Pipe, Tonic, Paula Cole, Clover County, man, even Daniel Donato's Cosmic Country, who we get two nights of next week at Ryman Auditorium, and he's going to be coming in to co-host The Phoenix Rising with me today as we get excited about his new record, From Ryman to Roberts. We'll be doing that in the 1 o'clock hour. So let's get it rolling here with one of the requests that showed up. Looks like it's Mick hoping to hear Dave Matthews Band. Let's go ahead and get this show started here at Request Lunch on Instagram. If you want to be in the running for a pair of Sunday Bourbon and Beyond Fest tickets, and we're going to get it running with Don't Drink the Water on Lightning 100.

Lightning 100, giving you a chance to win your way into Bourbon and Beyond Fest on the show today. Taking those requests, and we got a pair of tickets for the Sunday concert of Bourbon and Beyond Fest up for grabs on Instagram at Request Lunch. I saw Scout looking for Counting Crows around here. Asked for a bonus point since the lyrics mention Nashville. Happy to give it to you. Suzanne looking for Amos Lee, Windows Rolled Down. Hopefully that also means you got your air conditioning on. No, if it's actually a little bit cooler today than it has been. Still 84 degrees here in Nashville right now. And yeah, this morning, it was so weird. It felt like nighttime still. That storm rolling through, I know it woke me up around 3 a.m. or so. And yeah, it's been an adventure since then. Julie was looking for Joan Osborne's One of Us. I saw Mick and Eric hoping to hear Dave Matthews Band. Don't drink the water. We are going to be at Bourbon and Beyond Fest for 4 days, and this is your chance to win your way into day four for free. That is Sunday, September 27th. It's an incredible lineup. 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As we get on Brad's request, hoping to hear Better Than Ezra, it's good on Lightning 100.

0: Lightning 100 fits and the tantrums out of my league. Great request showing up on Instagram at Request Lunch, where I got your chance to win your way into Bourbon and Beyond Fest on Sunday, day 4, September 27th. And this is day 4 of giving away tickets to Bourbon and Beyond Fest on the Request Lunch this week. We're going to do it again tomorrow. I saw Brad's request for Better Than Ezra Good. We've worked in some DMB, Joan Osborne, Amos Lee, Counting Crows. 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
0: Let's go ahead and get on Casey's DJ Pick of the Week. It's new music from Nashville's own Will Lind. This is Pool Boy on Lightning 100.

Lightning 100, that is Will Lind. It's Nashville's own Will Lind and Pool Boy. And our local music expert, Lightning Casey, has chosen that as his DJ pick of the week. We've heard it on the 615, and now we got it in heavy rotation all day today. You can let us know what you think about it. I liked it. That was great. Will Lind, 37 minutes into the noon hour, giving you a chance to win your way into the Bourbon and Beyond Music Festival. You know, one of the acts on this lineup is actually coming by the station, going to be hanging out with me here in the 1 o'clock hour, Daniel Donato. It'll be Daniel Donato's Cosmic Country out at the Bourbon and Beyond Festival. We're about to see two nights of Daniel D at the Ryman next week, and that is going to be fun. We'll be chatting with him about that, playing tracks from his upcoming new live album in the 1 o'clock hour today. Right now, though, we're continuing with some great requests showing up on Instagram. You got to do it on the at request launch account if you want to be in the running for a pair of tickets to Bourbon and Beyond Fest. I got the lineup there. You can dive into it. It's deep. It's got big acts. It's got great little acts. And we're going to go again with a request for one of the big acts, one of our headliners this year, Dave Matthews Band. This one is a fun deep cut. I saw James asking for a song that first came out on the Scream 2 soundtrack. It's Dave Matthews Band and Help Myself on Lightning 100.

0: Lightning 100. That's Hootie. Hootie and the Blowfish can be out at Bourbon and Beyond Fest, one of our headliners this year. Sunday will be out there, September 27th. Dave Matthews Band and Hootie are playing on that day, and a whole lot of other artists. Everyone we've played this hour is part of the lineup. I did see Noella, Layla, and Thomas, all hoping to hear that one from Hootie and the Blowfish. So worked it into the request launches. Yeah, we're about to hit overtime. Got on Caden's request, hoping to be So Damn Lucky, looking for that Dave Matthews. Lauren wanting to hear Portugal the Man's Feel It Still. It was Kristen requesting Verve Pipe and The Freshman. And Dave Matthews Band got it rolling. It was Help Myself. That is a rarity off the Scream 2 soundtrack. James hoping to hear that one, hoping to win into Bourbon and Beyond Fest on day four. We'll take a quick break. We'll come back. We'll get in one last request. We'll hit overtime. And then in the Phoenix Rising today, I got a special guest joining me. Going to be here very soon. Nashville's own Daniel Donato will be here. And Daniel Donato's Cosmic Country on this lineup as well. And we're going to get to see Daniel Donato out at Bourbon and Beyond Fest. And then next week, two nights at the Ryman. Taking a quick break, we'll come back and find out who's winning. Wild, what would you say?
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0: Lightning flashes for Thursday, August 20th. We head to the Ryman tonight for the Del McCurry Band with the Traveling McCurrys at 7 o'clock. Also at the Outfield at 416 Chestnut Street, it's Movies Under the Giant Guitar. They're showing Grease at 8 o'clock. It's a free event this evening. Saturday will be at the East Room for the Exotic Avian Sanctuary of Tennessee presenting Squawk Rock Festival 4 with live music and a charity drive from 7 to midnight this Saturday at the East Room. And Saturday at Harkin Hall, it's Edwin McCain at 7:30 with Sean Mullins. We got more for you on the concert calendar at lightning100.com, like Daniel Donato's Cosmic Country giving us two nights at the Ryman, Friday and Saturday, August 28th and 29th. He's about to be hanging out with us here in the studio, and he brought a brand new guitar. He said he just got yesterday. So he's going to tell us about that. It's time for me to tell who's winning Bourbon and Beyond Fest tickets. We've been giving away all this week here on the show. And right now, we're announcing our Sunday winner, which is going to feature Dave Matthews Band, Hootie and the Blowfish, Daniel Donato's Cosmic Country. Yes, kind of perfect. The stars are aligned right now. And it does look like it was a request that came in earlier from Mick for Dave Matthews Band. Don't drink the water. Mick, you just won your way into Bourbon and Beyond Fest. Going to get to see Dave on Sunday as we wrap it up with a live version of Ants Marching here into the Phoenix Rising on Lightning 100.

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1: We are 8 minutes here into the 1 o'clock hour. We hit overtime on the request lunch, but I got a very special guest here, Daniel Donato. Welcome back, man. How are you?
2: Howdy, Dan.
1: It's great to have you here today. Did you sleep in this morning, or were you up early?
2: Early riser when I'm home from tour.
1: Yeah.
2: Yeah.
1: Okay. So you caught did you catch the storm this morning? Were you up when it was still storming?
2: Oh yeah.
1: Yeah. Like great. About 3 a.m. it rolled through where I was. I was like, whoa, yeah. This is a wild lightning storm. So.
2: Yeah. I thought it was really symbolic for coming into Lightning 100 this morning.
1: Yes. All right. I know. I was driving my kid to school and it seemed like it was still nighttime. Even though it was morning time and she saw a streak of lightning come down while we were driving in.
2: Oh, that's cool.
1: Yeah, yeah, it's pretty cool. Daniel Donato's Cosmic Country giving us 2 nights at Ryman Auditorium Friday and Saturday, August 28th and 29th. And this is kind of like your album release show for Ryman to Roberts, which is going to be out next week as well. You excited to put that out there?
2: Yeah, I feel so blessed. I've known you for so long, and I've been listening to you for so long, too. So I think you contextually know the magnitude of this. But, you know, from all those shows I was playing down at Roberts with the Don Kelly Band, and then before them, busking on the street, to be a musician and an artist that grew up on Broadway like that, to play the Ryman carries a vast meaning of significance. And so to memorialize it on a record and to also memorialize on our record us going back to Roberts that very same night after our debut at the Ryman and playing a show there, playing a set there, that's never been done before. And so it's good. It feels good to push Nashville forward. So
1: yeah.
2: That feels like what we're doing here.
1: Yes. Well, and, you know, it was a tradition for so long that, you know, after they were done playing the Ryman, they'd cut through the back alley, go in the back to Roberts and play some more.
2: Yeah, exactly. That's a cool deal.
1: Yeah, you know, and so you got to capture that.
2: Yeah. And I just, you know, I played 464 shows there. With the Don Kelly Band.
1: I love that you know the number.
2: Yeah, man. Yeah. Well, I kept all my picks from every show, and I would number each one, you know. Because that, to me, the Don Kelly Band, I discovered them when I was 14, and they were like Led Zeppelin to me.
1: Yeah.
2: I had never heard upright, honky-tonk hillbilly bass.
1: Sure.
2: Like the way Dave Rowe played it, and the Telecaster, the way J.D. Simo played it. And that turned me on to, you know, the great catalog of American music with Marty Robbins and Ernest Tubb and all the Sun Records stuff and bluegrass and everything. And so I was like a deadhead for that band. I would go see them every week, and I would record their shows and learn their songs and dig into certain versions. And so when I started playing with them, I numbered every pick from every show I ever played with them and put it in a little mason jar.
1: That is good. I want to go see that museum exhibit someday.
2: We're working on it. The idea that I have is one day we do like a Cosmic Country Club that's almost like a Santa's pub, where it's like a trailer, you know, like a double wide.
1: Yeah.
2: And then we could just have all the different ephemera from all the years.
1: Oh my God.
2: Be in there. You're invited. We'll keep a tab open for you.
1: All right. I definitely can't wait for that. And man, so Daniel, for those listening here on the radio, you can't see what's in his hands. We do have some video cameras in here. But so here's the thing. You have this beautiful new guitar.
2: Yeah.
1: And you just got it.
2: Yeah, I got it yesterday. Shout out to Lynn and Rory over at Martin Guitars. Martin Guitars, the finest acoustic guitars America's ever known, the world over. And the guitar I have here is called a 528. And it's a modern recreation of the old 518 guitars, which is guitars that you can hear on songs like El Paso, like. And it's so beautiful. And I discovered all that Western cowboy music down at Roberts, and Jesse Lee Jones, the proprietor and owner of that place, turned me on to these guitars. And I've been trying to find one for years, and Martin just made a new one, and it's so gorgeous. I wanted to bring it into the studio today to spread it on the airwaves.
1: Oh, man, we are in for a treat. You're so talented and knowledgeable. Like, you know, how have you learned so much? You know, You know your history. I mean, obviously you were showing up in person, but where else have you gone for your knowledge?
2: Man, when I started playing down on Broadway back in the day, this is when you could still park in front of Roberts.
1: The good old days.
2: The good old days. Like I would go park my car to play a gig in front of the venue. And so back then, the musicians that were playing down there were a lot of the guys that toured with George Jones, and they took like Johnny Barber toured with Merle Haggard, and Willie Cantu was in the Buckaroos, and I played with all those guys, and James Mitchell and Danny Muhammad, and they were all great studio cats, and they were just so well educated, and so at a young age, I just started absorbing all that, you know, and.
1: Yeah, that's the point to be made, is that you did this at a young age, because like when you talk like that, it's like, oh, what is this guy? Is he in his 50s?
2: Yeah.
1: No.
2: Yeah. But well, barely. My chiropractor might say, because I'm on tour so much, I might be in my 50s.
1: just stay off the skateboard.
2: Well, that's how I got into playing, because I was terrible at skating. So thank God for that.
1: Many people have gotten into play because they injured themselves skateboarding, and then they had nothing else to do, so they sat there and learned the guitar.
2: I know. It's a wild thing. It is. Thank God I was terrible at it, man. Really.
1: Well, you're wonderful at the guitar.
2: Thank you.
1: And why don't you play some? What do you want to play on this beautiful one?
2: I'll do an old honky-tonk song here that is inspired by, I just mentioned, Merle. This is a song that is about bullies. If you got anyone in your life who you feel is getting away with too much, you see them and they do things to you, they say things to you or to other people, and they just somehow seem to get away with it. That can be very frustrating. And so I wrote a song about this very thing in life, and it's about an old fella who was a real guy named Mike Fink. Who used to sail up and down the Ohio River and gamble and cheat people out of gambling after he won. And one day it all caught up to him. So it's kind of a tribute to him. Full of whiskey, chalk, fighting.

by your side. A lifetime of expedition, to hell with your tradition. Why'd you have to take one more ride? Barroom bluster trades for clout, you could've used a scrap of doubt. When that drunken stupor made your rifle slow, mug of beer topped Amy's head, aimed too low, but now she

0: Lightning 100, Nashville Zone, Daniel Donato. We're going to get the Cosmic Country out at the Ryman for two nights. We'll be there with Daniel Donato Friday and Saturday, August 28th and 29th, which is next Friday and Saturday. And he's also putting out a live album next Friday, Ryman to Roberts, which captures the live Cosmic Country show, which is, you know, such a fun thing. And it took three discs to be able to do it.
1: Yeah, five.
0: Five.
1: Yeah. You're doing five discs. Yeah.
0: Oh, man. That's a lot.
1: It's a lot. Cosmic Country is a lot, too. It just is. It's its own thing. And it's completely unique to Nashville.
0: Did I see that you're also going to release a short film next week?
1: Yeah. So this is like basically a multimedia release. With Cosmic Country, I want us to be generating output on all levels that people can hear the story. And so this release has such a huge story behind it, at least as it pertains to my life. So we created a mini film around it. It's called One Night Only. I guess the irony of it is that everyone says Nashville's a 10-year town. And it pays off all in one night, all of a sudden.
0: That's awesome.
1: Yeah.
0: How old were you when you moved to the area?
1: I was really young. We moved into Spring Hill, Tennessee on Christmas Eve when I was 7 years old. So that was 2002. So I've been here 24 years.
0: Wow.
1: Yeah.
0: Wow. That's amazing.
1: Yeah.
0: And so you've seen it all. You've seen it all grow. Like as you mentioned, when you used to be able to park in front of Roberts.
1: Oh man.
0: That's kind of the sad thing I feel like about Nashville is I used to always be able to find a spot to park for free. If you're willing to walk a little bit extra, you can find somewhere.
1: Totally. Yeah. You could park on Gay Street. You could park up near the library and all that's changed. You know?
0: I know.
1: It's like so wild. I mean, you've seen it too. I mean, literally. So the first station I listened to the first time I got in the car at 15 years old with my driver's permit, I tuned right into Lightning 100 and you were on.
0: Oh my gosh.
1: You know, so I mean, so to be here talking with you about all this is so brilliant. And you know, something about the Ryman Roberts release that should be noted as well is my last gig with the Don Kelly Band was August 25th, 2015. And the show that we're releasing is August 25th, 2025. So it's 10 years to the day.
0: Another 10-year town.
1: A 10-year town, you know. One of those deals.
0: Wow.
1: Yeah.
0: That's awesome.
1: It is nice.
0: We got to Daniel Donato here. They actually let me know that we're going to get to give away a pair of tickets to either show, whichever works best for you, and a signed vinyl. So we'll be doing that a little bit later here. Now, this time slot, this is the Phoenix Rising time slot where we celebrate all things Americana. I got Daniel Donato as my special guest here on the program today, a guy who's no stranger to the Americana charts, Americana, it's a big umbrella.
1: It is.
0: And if they don't have you under it, then it's all wrong.
1: So yeah.
0: you're in there.
1: Yeah.
0: So this is really great to have you here today, and I'm glad there were no hard feelings when your car was stolen while you were doing a Nashville Sunday Night Live concert back in 2018. Thank you so much for being so forgiving.
1: Oh, man. I don't know if you remember. I guess it make most sense for me to remember because it was my car, but I remember in between songs on that broadcast saying, "Hey, I think someone's car alarm is going off. Somebody go check on that."
0: Yep.
1: It turned out to be mine.
0: It was yours.
1: It's so funny.
0: Is that the only time that's ever happened, I hope?
1: Thank God, yeah.
0: There we go.
1: Yeah,
0: all right.
1: Time.
0: There we go.
1: Yeah, now I know. You know, and shout out to my dad, Sam Donato. Fatherly wisdom that is unchanging is, it's free to lock it.
0: yes.
1: Free to lock it.
0: It sure is. Well, we had the doors open today when Daniel Donato got here, and we didn't know if he was going to bring a guitar or not, and he brought a special one, this beautiful Martin guitar. I don't know. Do you want
1: to
0: play another one since you got it? I mean, if I were you, I'd want to play it. If I could play like that, I'd be like, let me play another one.
1: Oh,
0: Dan.
1: Dude, I was up last night playing some old cowboy songs up in my cabin west of town. Yeah, I would love to. This song here is called Sunshine in the Rain.

0: Lightning 100, Daniel Donato live in our studio. He's going to be live inside the Ryman for two nights, Friday and Saturday, August 28th and 29th, with his Cosmic Country Show. We were actually in the request lunch hour today, giving away tickets to Bourbon and Beyond Fest, which you're on the lineup as well on Sunday. And yeah, that lineup is so crazy. It is so many great.
1: We're so grateful to be a part of that.
0: Yeah. It's awesome, and we're grateful to have you here today. The live album, Ryman to Roberts. Not only are we going to give you a chance to win your way into the Ryman show, but you'll get an autographed copy of the new album, which you can pre-order, DanielDonato.com, or get your tickets at Ryman.com, and we'll be giving those away before we let them out of here today. Sunshine in the Rain, that's one we've played a whole lot here, and you really get to stretch it out with the band when you're live on stage. I think it's so cool that, you know, we've got this Cosmic Country record that's captured, you know, the whole band sound, which can be different than when you're in the studio, maybe the mm-hmm. songs are new and then you get to put them out there on the road, turn them into different things.
1: There's such an immense variable that creates a difference in the songs, and a lot of that variable solely is our audience and our community. The energy that folks who travel from show to see us and are there at the venue before we get there with the bus, they bring a very spiritual intention and aim to our show, and the overtones of their intention find their way into our minds, and when we play, the songs just have something like an electricity or a frequency to them that is just so unifying. I guess it's similar to what people feel in church on the more institutional side of things. Like, there's a unity where everyone's aligned and they're on the same page and we're all aiming at the same thing. Such a beautiful reprieve to bring into this world, because there's so many landscapes where we encounter every day where there's not unity.

0: And there's different narratives that are fighting each other. But at a Cosmic Country show, it really is a beacon of unity that's happening. And so that's just such a blessing that I wanted to send over the airwaves here.
1: Yes.
0: Yeah.
1: And it's, we're going to be back in the Mother Church with you. So there you go.
0: Thank you. Yeah. I'm so stoked.
1: So I want to play something from the record as well. And we could, there's three tracks out. There's one. There's three different songs out, but they also, there's an advanced copy. So do you want to play one of the ones that's out, or do you want to play one that's coming out? What do you want to do?
0: Let's play one that's out.
1: Okay. So you got Blame the Train, Luck of the Draw, and Big River out so far. Big River is, of course, from Live at Roberts.
0: Yeah.
1: And then Luck of the Draw you did in Blame the Train inside the Ryman.
0: At the Ryman, set one, set two for the encore. I think it'd be cool to play something from Roberts here. And before we play it, I want people to know, too, you know, so back in the day, my dad and I, when we would go and record the Don Kelly Band shows, we would put microphones in certain parts of the room that sounded better. And so when we went and mixed or recorded our set at the Ryman, we put microphones in the same place. So when people are hearing this track, you're actually hearing a microphone that's over the bar. So you can hear Budweiser bottles clanking. You can hear fried bologna sandwiches getting grilled. It's all subtly in the mix there. So I want to bring people into the Roberts Western world that I know and love, and that Nashville knows and love.
1: Well, I see in parentheses you have, I heard that. So that fits for this one. It's Big River. This is Daniel Donato inside of Roberts. It's on Lightning 100, Nashville's independent radio.

0: Lightning 100, Big River, man. I got Daniel Donato here in the studio with me. That was Daniel Donato's Cosmic Country inside of Roberts. Yeah. I mean, that's so crazy because I think of Roberts as this small little space, but that sound sounded so big.
1: Yeah. Ross and Vance Powell, our two engineers on that, really knocked it just supremely out of the park there, you know. And thanks to Julie and Emily and Jesse over at Roberts for making that happen. The last live record that's ever been done at Roberts was, you probably remember, Dan, was BR549.
0: Yeah.
1: Which is really throwing it back to all of our Nashville listeners here, by the way, with Chuck Mead and everyone. And so Nashville's changing. Roberts is changing, but the spirit of Roberts is not. And so this record is a beacon to celebrate that.
0: Well, I love your hat, too.
1: Thanks.
0: Yeah, he's wearing a hat. It says, I get my Cosmic Country at Roberts.
1: Yeah. Everyone, you know, if you're walking around town in Nashville or beyond, you'll probably see people with a hat that says, I get my past blue ribbon at Roberts. But for our one night only show that we did there, we made these special hats.
0: Got Daniel Donato's Cosmic Country for two nights at the Ryman, Friday and Saturday, August 28th and 29th. We are going to give you a chance to win tickets, and you get to pick the night that you want to go to. Also, an autographed live version of the new record, Ryman to Roberts, which is coming out next Friday. Mm-hmm. And we'll probably play another one from that. But, I mean, Daniel Donato's got a brand new guitar. You got to break this thing in a little bit.
1: Yeah, dude, I'd love to.
0: Yeah, what do you want to play? Tell us about it.
1: I'll do a song here that I wrote that in my mind I was writing this for my sister, but since this song has, since we've played it, I believe that I was writing it for a lot of people. A song called Another Dimension.

0: Lightning 100, Daniel Donato live in our studio, Another Dimension. I'm listening to that, and I've heard that song so many times because we played it a lot here. Yeah. And we also have a version with Elle King singing along, and I can hear her doing the harmonies in my mind while I was listening to you sing it right now.
1: Me too. I was kind of replacing them with some like Knopfler-esque guitar fills. Stuff like that.
0: Mark could play, couldn't he?
1: I love him, man. He's so brilliant. And all the production work he did with Bob Dylan on Infidels and all that. He's one of my mom's favorites. So very early on, the tone of Mark Knopfler is like deep in my psyche.
0: Yeah, and I love the record he did with Chet Atkins.
1: Oh yeah, Neck and Neck.
0: Yes,
1: man, great record.
0: Right,
1: great national record.
0: Just having so much fun. You could just tell, captured.
1: And Paul Franklin too, who played steel on our first record, Reflector, legendary, the most legendary Nashville pedal steelist. Also was on the road with Dire Straits for a couple of years.
0: You got to be good to play with them.
1: Totally. Oh,
0: man. You got to be good to be part of the Cosmic Country Show. We're going to get two nights of it out at Ryman Auditorium. So how has your summer tour been?
1: Brilliant.
0: Yeah.
1: We just had a fantastic time. And everyone in my band, Mustang McGee on bass, Sugar Leg, Nathan Aronowitz on keys, and Bronco Clark, Will Clark on drums. We just had such a high time out there. We got to go to Alaska.
0: Whoa.
1: And play out there for the first time. And
0: yeah.
1: To witness part of creation at that magnitude is so expansive.
0: Sure, sure.
1: And nice to have.
0: Yeah, I bet it's one of those things that, like, you know, if you've seen videos, you watch movies, but experiencing it is like nothing else.
1: It really is. That seems to be the supreme teacher, is experience itself. And to do that was really, that was a blessing. And we got to hit a lot of markets, too, that they're so far from Nashville. And, you know, there's probably a lot of people who live in Nashville who are listening to this, and I imagine some of them are musicians. It's hard to get to certain places from where we are, and the fact that thousands of people are showing up, like in Colorado when we were out there playing, or up in Washington, and it's just such a blessing to go on tour and to see all these people come and listen to something that is so succinctly Nashville.
0: Yeah.
1: You know.
0: Sure.
1: I just love that.
0: Bringing it to them.
1: Yeah, we really are. Like, I'm really trying to bring the spirit of what's living at Roberts and combine it with that really American form of improvisation that the Grateful Dead made so famous, and, you know, Bill Monroe made so famous, and Sons of the Pioneers and Bob Wills and all those guys. And they love it, man. And so we love it. And the fact that it's doing Nashville proud is just makes me happier. Happier than hell, really. I love it. Yeah.
0: That's awesome. I'm so grateful that you're doing it, you know, because, I mean, Roberts has always been the safe space in Nashville. Like, you know, you could say, I don't like going downtown, although I'll go to Roberts.
1: Yeah, that's what everyone says, right? Right, locally.
0: That's it.
1: That's like when you know someone has a 615 area code. You know, it's like
0: 100%. I just realized how special it is, of course, not only that we're giving away tickets to see you out at the Ryman next week, but if you get a copy of this vinyl record,
1: yeah,
0: it's like getting five albums.
1: You're getting five records, which is a lot. And that fifth record is exclusively Roberts, and it's a fried bologna pink record.
0: Yes. So. I was talking to someone. I was like, well, you know, have you ever had a fried bologna sandwich? And they didn't believe me. They're like, what? No one makes those. I'm like, no, that you can get them at Roberts. They're like, they didn't believe it.
1: That is my go-to. That with a Budweiser.
0: Yes.
1: I am happy. I'm there. I might just go after here, actually, just to say hi.
0: Well, but before you do, we're going to give away tickets to the show, and I want to play a song here. We'll do another one from the new live record, yeah. Ryman to Roberts. We played one from when he made it to Roberts. Let's go back inside Ryman Auditorium. And can you share anything? We're gonna play Blame the Train.
1: Yeah.
0: So do you remember anything about this moment or?
1: Yeah, immensely. You know, and so we put out three singles from this project, and each single is from a specific set that will be heard on Ryman to Roberts. So on Ryman to Roberts, you're hearing Cosmic Country's debut live album, and you're hearing three sets of music happening in one night because we don't really have openers out on the road with us. So if you go to a standard show, the headliner maybe will do 2 hours, I know Vince Gill plays for like 3.5 hours and all that, but you know, standard shows, you'll have maybe one or two openers and the headliner plays. We just play the whole night. And so Blame the Train is from set one. And the second single was from set two. And then the song we just played, Big River, the best country western song ever, that was from set three, which is our set at Roberts. And so Blame the Train is from set one. We're kicking off the night. And I remember, so there's this big riff that we play at the end of this song. It ends with a... It's like kind of this Ricky Skaggs lick. And I remember when we hit that riff and we went completely silent, there was this huge standing ovation from the Ryman. And we felt like it was like a Greek mythological Zeus level of power.
0: Yeah, yeah.
1: Going through. So I remember that moment very succinctly.
0: Well, good job not missing the notes.
1: Thanks. I do. Sugar Leg never does. Never.
0: Yeah. Well, let's take a listen. This is Blame the Train. It's Daniel Donato's Cosmic Country on Lightning 100.

0: Nailed it. Daniel Donato's Cosmic Country here on Lightning 100. That was Blame the Train, part of set one. And yeah, it took five pieces of vinyl to get that whole night, where they gave us three sets, two at the Ryman, one at Roberts. What are the odds you're going to sneak down to Roberts one of these nights again while you're downtown?
1: Oh, high likelihood.
0: All right. Yes. All right. We like that. We had a listener call in. They said, not only is it fun to go to Roberts after the show, but before the show, when you get in, you can pregame out of Roberts.
1: Totally.
0: There you go. Well, it has been such a pleasure. Always great to see you, Dan.
1: Yeah, likewise, Dan.
0: We love your music, and we're grateful to get to play here on the radio in Nashville, Tennessee. Giving us two nights at the Ryman, Friday and Saturday, August 28th and 29th. What I want to do here is I'm going to take a quick break. I'm going to come back. We're going to play one last song, and that's when I'm going to give you a chance to call and win your way into the show. Not only can you pick if you want to go next Friday or Saturday to see Daniel Donato's Cosmic Country, but we'll give you a copy of the album, Ryman to Roberts, which comes out next Friday. All five pieces of vinyl. I don't know if he'll sign all of them, but he's going to at least sign one of them. He's sign part of it for you. 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
5: It is almost 2 o'clock, and it sure has been a fun day. 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
5: 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It's 615-777-5100. 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
5: 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You're winning, and kind of feels right to play Luck of the Draw while we're doing this give. 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

Lightning 100, Casey Musgraves, a Mexico Honey, great new tune from Casey. It was Nikki Lane in the set with Jackpot. We hit the jackpot when we confirmed Nikki Lane to be part of FreeFest. We're going to be returning to Centennial Park and partnering up with our friends at Musicians Corner for FreeFest.

0: Scott, as is Paul McDonald and the Morning Doves, Lanny Jones and the Spirits, Marble Jets, and Wolf Twin. Both Lanny Jones and the Spirits and Wolf Twin, recent local artists of the week, and Marble Jets currently has that honor. It's Friday. We'll kick things off with Raylan Baxter, Vlad Holiday, Very Gently, Creamer, and Eva Cassell. And Eva's going to be here in just a little over an hour live with Lightning Casey. And yeah, Eva has the honor of kicking things off Labor Day weekend, Friday, September 4th, when we return to Centennial Park. Congratulations going out to Christy. Christy picking up tickets to get into Daniel Donato's Cosmic Country. Wanted to go to the Friday show. We got two nights of it out at Ryman Auditorium next week, Friday and Saturday, August 28th and 29th. Christy also picking up a copy of the new live album. It'll be out next Friday, Ryman to Roberts. And yes, it took five pieces of vinyl to get all three sets on vinyl. 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So grateful to have Daniel Donato hanging out with us here on the show today. Such a fun hang. Also earlier to give away Bourbon and Beyond Fest tickets, where he's on that lineup of that same day that we were giving away tickets to, which is Sunday. We will do it again tomorrow here on the radio, and that's going to be a very special day because we are going to give away passes for the whole shebang, give you a chance to get into all 4 days. Can you handle it? I mean, the lineup for just one of these days is about what most festivals do over 3 days, and they are doing it each day, 4 days in a row, September 24th through 27th. And on that grand finale, not only will you have Daniel Donato's Cosmic Country, you're going to have Dave Matthews Band out there, Jesse Wells, so many bands that we were playing in the lunch hour today, Portugal, the Man. Yeah, it's such a diverse lineup, and you can find out more at bourbonandbeyond.com. We also have a pair of tickets up for grabs for each day on our ticket window at lightning100.com.
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0: Lightning 100, Eddie Ninevold blowing up. We had Eddie Ninevold recently here in the studio while he was out touring with the Black Keys, and they were out at the Pinnacle for two nights. He came by for before night number two, right after he had been brought on stage with the Black Keys. So much fun out there. Thursday, August 20th, Lieutenant Dan hanging out with you here in the studio. It's been a fun day today, and it's not over yet. We've had Sheryl Crow come by. We had Daniel Donato come by, and Lightning Casey is about to have a special guest. Eva Cassell is going to be on with him. Eva is part of our Labor Day celebration, partnering again with our friends out at Musicians Corner. Labor Day weekend, 3 days of free music, September 4th, 5th, and 6th. And Eva has the honor of kicking the whole thing off Friday, September 4th, when we're out there from 5 to 9. We'll also have Creamer, Very Gently, Vlad Holiday, and Raylan Baxter. You can find out more over on the concert calendar at lightning100.com. Be sure to tune in tomorrow. I'm going to give you a chance to win a pair of passes for the Bourbon and Beyond Festival. And tomorrow, our grand finale, we'll have a pair of tickets to get into all 4 days, Thursday, Friday, Saturday, and Sunday. I see Lightning Casey's going to be giving away more tickets to the Nashville Sounds game. He's got a pair for September 1st, which... Casey, earlier this year, got to throw out the first pitch at a game. So did Lisa from The Morning Show. Stephanie, our music director and afternoon drive midday host, got to do it as well. And I'm finally going to get to do it September 1st, so I can't wait for it. We'll be taking on the Louisville Bats at First Horizon Park, and that'll be our 12th homestand of this season. We'll be at home all week long, and Casey's going to give you a chance to win your way in coming up. Taking a quick break before he gets here. I got new Phoebe Bridgers on Lightning 100.
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Lightning 100, Nashville's independent radio, and Tabitha Meeks. That is a new one. That is Local Lightning. That is Nothing is Life. Nothing in Life is Free. And I believe Tabitha Meeks to be a very honest individual, but I got to challenge that because we've got a whole fest of free coming up. You might call it a free fest. And we heard one of our participants right before Tabitha, we heard Very Gently with a song called How It's Always Been. Very Gently is going to be a part of day one of Free Fest coming up Friday, September the 4th. And a little later on this hour, our very first performer for Free Fest this year, Eva Cassell, going to come by and talk and play and sing. And I'm looking forward to that. I'm also looking forward to what our friends at Punk Walk have announced. It is official. It is in the world. You can go to their Instagram right now at Punk Walk Nashville, and you can see the Dim Sum Brunch kicks off next weekend. Got some pictures of what they're going to have on offer there. You can take a look at the menu, too. And I'm just saying, you got Mushu Pork Egg Rolls, count me in, all right? See everything they've got right now at Punk Walk Nashville. And when you get up there, do a little reading, you'll see the one thing that maybe help them out a little bit with this, because it's a new thing, just make a reservation. That's all they're asking. And all that, again, is on Instagram at Punk Walk Nashville. 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I like all of those words. Right now, Kevin Morby, 100,000, Lightning 100.

0: That's how you end a song right there. Nashville's independent radio, Lightning 100, Jack White. That's called Neighbors Blues. That's one from the Frozen Charlotte album. Had some Not a Surf before that. Cold to See Clear. And I'm Casey. Hello. Coming up in just a few minutes, we've got Eva Cassell here. Going to be talking about Musician's Corner. Going to be talking about albums that are going to be coming out. Going to be talking about singles that I believe are coming out tomorrow, if I've got that right. If not, I know who I can double check this with. Probably Eva Cassell would have some insight there. Looking forward to that. Looking forward to Free Fest. You want to see that full lineup? You go to musicianscorner.com. It all kicks off on Friday, September the 4th. Punk Walk taking good care of us today at 4101 Charlotte Avenue. That's over there in the Sylvan Supply Center. And the announcement is out there. We've been talking about this for a minute. And here they are. They're doing their first dim sum brunch, our friends at Punk Walk. Going to start it next weekend, the 29th and the 30th. If you go to the Instagram right now, Punk Walk Nashville, there are, I'm going to say it, beautiful images of food. 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
0: So the sun is still up. We can't go full Christopher Walken yet, so we'll just say Foo Fighters. It's Window on Lightning 100.

0: Lightning 100 Asheville's independent radio, Noah Kahn there. The latest one, that's a song called Doors. My name is Casey, and we have been talking a whole lot about Free Fest and all the great artists are going to be playing, and I feel like it probably makes sense for us to talk to one of the great artists going to be playing Free Fest. Been talking about this all day. We're very excited to have Eva Cassell here. Hello.
1: Hey, yo.
0: How you doing?
1: I'm doing so good. Thanks so much for having me.
0: I'm glad it worked out where we could make this happen for you. Of course, we're all caught up in Free Fest. But I know you've got an album coming out in November. You've got a single coming out tomorrow, and
1: yes.
0: I want us to unpack every bit of that. But the most important thing, could I ask you to play a song?
1: What if I said no? That would be so lame.
0: No one has ever done that. I don't know what I would do now. Wow.
1: I don't know why I just had that intrusive thought.
0: I have never thought of that. And let's try.

0: Lightning 100 Asheville's Independent Radio, and there's Eva Cassell, Slow Death, the single. That's the one's going to come out tomorrow.
1: That's right.
0: All right. The album comes out November the 13th.
1: That's
0: right?
1: Also right.
0: So, you know, sometimes album titles are literal. Like if you see an album title with someone's name, the artist usually named that after like their grandpa or their first cat or something. So as we talk about the Slow Death album, I'm just going to ask, you okay?
1: Yeah, I mean, we're all just slowly dying, right? Like, that's life. You're right. Born and then you're slowly dying.
0: Right. Okay. Man, I'm so glad I took my meds this morning. This works out very well. Oh, man.
1: But yes, I am okay. I'm actually better than okay. I'm doing great.
0: Right on. Okay. Yeah. Well,
1: slow death of an old self.
0: There you go. Oh, okay. There you go.
1: Yeah.
0: So you're going to be doing Musician's Corner 3 days. We're going to do Labor Day weekend. Going to kick it off on Friday, September the 4th. Now, it's Eva Cassell, who I hear good things, Creamer, Very Gently, Vlad Holiday, and then Raylan Baxter is going to wrap everything up. So you're the very first performer on the very first date. Like, you're setting the tone for this whole thing.
1: Yeah, I'm stoked.
0: Like, if it doesn't go well the entire weekend, then all of our hard work, it's ruined.
1: I'm thinking about it more like I'm drunk with power. I'm like, yeah, I'm setting the tone. Lock in, everybody.
0: I can already tell you've got some fresh perspective, Eva
1: Cassell. I hope so.
0: That's amazing. But we are looking forward to seeing you live. If people have never had the live experience of Eva Cassell, kind of what are we in store for?
1: Oh, man, some lush harmonies for sure. Right. My bass player sings a mean harmony.
0: Shout him out.
1: Steve Hahn.
0: Okay.
1: Yeah, one of my besties. Buckle up. It's going to be amazing. And I'm also playing with Ben Spiracco and Aaron Lawson. So just a killer band. We've got some songs that'll make you cry, some songs that'll make you want to shake your booty a little bit, a good mix of everything.
0: Right.
1: Yeah.
0: Do you have songs that'll make people shake their booty while they cry?
1: Definitely.
0: Good, because I feel like that's tricky.
1: Yeah, I mean, I feel like Slow Death low-key kind of is that way.
0: Well, there you go.
1: You know, it's like a banger, but then you listen to the words and you're like, ooh.
0: All right. And so you set people up with the banger and then you bring them in with just like the raw emotion of it all.
1: Right.
0: Oh, that's good.
1: They don't call me Sneaky Cassell for nothing.
0: I didn't know they did, but you know what? I can see it now, and we'll all be sneaking to our favorite music getting places on November the 13th.
1: That's right.
0: And hear the results from this Slow Death LP. Mm-hmm. Self-produced?
1: It is.
0: Yeah?
1: Yes.
0: Is that, do you prefer that, or, I mean, just kind of...
1: Oh, man. You know, I just had this kind of gut feeling mm-hmm. that I needed to produce this record on my own. I've only produced one other record solely for myself, which was a song of mine called Elliot. And I just felt like it was really important for me to figure out what my voice sounds like. Voice meaning, you know, not my literal voice, but
0: right.
1: my artistic voice, what it sounds like without any other opinion in the room. And I'm really, really proud of the result. And I will also say that it taught me a lot and it has been incredibly challenging, but challenging in all the right ways.
0: And I would imagine, too, that it is kind of a tough thing because, I mean, you wrote the songs, you're producing the songs, it's your record. There's nowhere to hide. You know,
1: no.
0: You're very much, you've got a lot of skin in this particular game.
1: That is so true. Yeah, it is all me, you know?
0: Yeah.
1: So it definitely has, releasing these songs and this album has a level of vulnerability that I haven't felt before because I'm really putting myself out there in so much bigger of a way than I think I have in the past.
0: That's cool. Speaking to the producer now, how is Eva Cassell to work with, the artist?
1: You know, she's a little moody sometimes, but I've learned that she just goes through these mood swings.
0: Mm-hmm.
1: And when she's really having a hard time, you just got to take her for a walk.
0: There you go.
1: And then she'll do better.
0: There you go. We got Eva Cassell hanging out with us here on Lightning 100 Musician's Corner, the very first performer, the very first day on Friday, September the 4th. And this is your debut album, right?
1: Yes.
0: Is that right?
1: Yes, that's right.
0: How does that feel?
1: It feels so good. I mean, I think most artists dream of an album because it feels like a full body of work that's actually saying something as a whole.
0: Right.
1: And there's so much more opportunity in that to get really creative. Very much turned into a concept album about the stages of grief. And each song fits into a different stage of grief. And then we tied each stage to a different season. So that is reflected in all the visuals and the music video for the song for Slow Death.
0: Yeah. Right on.
1: Yeah.
0: I do love a concept album.
1: Me too.
0: I do. I feel like, and I've had this conversation a couple times over the years, and I really do feel like over the last few years, that's kind of sort of come back in vogue again.
1: Yeah.
0: And people just kind of put value on the album rather than a single here and there, which is fine. I mean, you get good music, you get music. But it's just cool to hear the album sort of become a thing again.
1: Yeah. You know? I think it's just a part of that natural pendulum swing. But I definitely prefer the album version, you know, to then just the quick fix.
0: Yeah.
1: A lot of my favorite records, you know, I think of as the complete album.
0: Right.
1: Yeah.
0: Right. Absolutely.
1: Yeah.
0: We are chatting with preschool dropout Eva Cassell.
1: That's right.
0: Lightning 100. I saw that and I was sitting at my desk by myself when I saw that and I laughed out loud.
1: Oh, that's awesome.
0: That's just great. Preschool dropout. Was it rough preschool? Was it?
1: Yeah, it was. Yeah. It was. I'm not going to lie to you. Yeah. It was rough. Yeah. My brother graduated from preschool. So,
0: sure,
1: good for him, I guess.
0: And of course, you're always getting compared. Like your brother always naps best.
1: Right.
0: You know?
1: Right. Yeah. And as a little kid, I couldn't understand why my mom actually decided to homeschool my brother.
0: Okay.
1: And I couldn't understand why she took him home and left me there. I was like, do you love me less? What is happening? And she realized that she couldn't explain that to a little kid.
0: Right.
1: So she ended up just bringing me home too.
0: I don't know. It just sounds like you're out there like eating graham crackers on the mean streets. You know what I mean? It's a preschool dropout.
1: Yeah.
0: You don't hear that very often.
1: I kind of also was doing that, but like in a princess dress.
0: Fair enough.
1: You know?
0: All
1: she
0: right.
1: contains multitudes.
0: Absolutely. Absolutely. That is amazing. And I saw it too. And, they say you're judged by the company you keep.
1: Mm.
0: I was kind of looking around your socials and kind of getting ready. And there's a name, and she keeps coming up all the time now. And I don't do this deliberately, but I've been a big Julia Cannon fan for years.
1: Yes!
0: And I saw pictures of, I believe you're doing some cooking together or something?
1: Oh, yeah.
0: Yeah.
1: We've been doing lots of stuff together.
0: She's amazing.
1: She's amazing. That's my girl, dude. That's my girl. Yeah,
0: right
1: she's one of my besties. Yeah.
0: She rocks.
1: That's
0: cool. That's awesome. See, like I said, you're judged by the company you keep.
1: That's right.
0: There you go. All right.
1: Shout out, Julia.
0: Hi, Julia. Before we get out of here, could I ask you? No, wait. I'm not going to ask because you might say no. How about another song from Eva Cassell here on Lightning 100?
1: Oh, yeah. That was a crazy bit, huh? All right. I'm going to play the first single that I released at the top of the year. This is a song called Good Enough.

0: 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More from Eva Cassell here hanging out, talking about Musician's Corner. You've got a single coming out tomorrow, correct?
1: That's right.
0: And then it's the title track from the Slow Death album, which comes out November the 13th. Debut album, self-produced. I hear good things. I talked to the producer recently.
1: No way.
0: Really good
1: She's
0: things.
1: Hard to get.
0: Oh, man, I'm telling you. And then Musician's Corner, it's going to be Friday, September the 4th. Eva's going to be kicking everything off. You got Eva Cassell, Creamer, Very Gently, Vlad Holiday, Raylan Baxter. I feel like, with you kicking it off, I feel like we're probably going to be in pretty good hands. You know?
1: Thanks, man. I'm excited. Right I'm just on. Really stoked to be there. Yeah.
0: And if we want to find you online, see what you got going on, merch, whatever it is, where can we find you?
1: EvaCassellMusic.com and Eva Cassell on all the socials. Also, tonight we're doing a music video premiere for Slow Death at Inglewood Lounge at 7:30. And the music video is not going to come out to the general public for a little bit here. So if you want to see it early, come on down and watch it with us, and we're just going to hang out after.
0: And a few years from now, this will be one of those things that like 4,000 people all swear they were there on the night the video debuted. Don't get left out, all right?
1: That's right.
0: All right. Eva Cassell, thank you very much.
1: Thank you so much.
0: And we'll be right back with one from Bleachers next on Lightning 100.
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Lightning 100, Asheville's independent radio. There's some local lightning. That's what you got there from Pomegranate. That one is called Grow Up. Had the Strokes before that in perfect tune on one called Going Shopping. My name is Casey, and on the way this hour, gonna hear from Howdy. They live here now, you know. Biba Doobie on the way too, and my DJ pick is coming up, and is the latest from Will Lind. We'll do that in just a few minutes, thanks to Punk Walk. They are at 4101 Charlotte Avenue. They are doing happy hour until 6 o'clock. That means they are gonna get you half off sushi, and your domestics will start at $2.50. Should you get there by 6, punkwalk.com. Tom Odell been hanging out with the Lumineers, and you can hear it all over this one. It's called Can Old Lovers Just Be Friends on Lightning 100.

0: Lightning 100, Nashville's independent radio. There's Tal, formerly of Tal and the Get Down, Stay Downs. Tal's just, you know, Tal, but joined on new music, Sick of the Times, by Toon Yards and the Linda Lindas and the Show Me album. It's going to be out October 30th. Still to come this hour, we're going to hear from Howdy. Got some Beba Doobie on the way, too. My name is Casey, hanging out as we are able to do every day because of the fine, fine people over at Punk Walk. And fine people they are. They know how good they are. They could rest on their laurels, but that's not the kind of people you're going to run into at 4101 Charlotte Avenue. No, no, no. They're always trying something. They've always got something going on. For example, if you go and look on their Instagram right now at Punk Walk Nashville, you're going to find the Dim Sum Brunch. We've been talking about these for a minute now. They're going to start next weekend. All right, go to Punk Walk Nashville. The post is right there. You're going to see it. And you're going to see some really nice looking photos of some really nice looking food. And a little bit of the menu is up there for you, too. 4101 Charlotte Avenue. 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We'll do these and we'll be right back. And it's local lightning because it's my DJ pick next.
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0: 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It came in as a submission for the 615. Now, I'd be remiss if I didn't remind you about 615 Saturday, coming up Saturday at 6. We've got a lot of really good submissions from Will Lind over the last couple of years, and this one, no different. Will Lind with Pool Boy. It's my DJ pick on Lightning 100.

Independent Radio. Will Lind with my DJ pick for today. Some local lightning. It's called Pool Boy. You know, boy loves girl, girl loves pool boy. That old chestnut. What do you think? Find us on the socials. We're at Lightning 100. Howdy yet to come this hour. Also, some Sylvanesso. Right now, some Biba Doobie releasing the Pylon album on September the 18th. Sun has set on Lightning 100.

0: Lightning 100 Nashville's independent radio. Howdy, they live here now. That is You Will Go Far from an album called Big World and Sylvan Esso before that Hot Slob. Got a show already booked in 2027, which, you know, if you'll notice, that's next year. March 13th of 2027, you can see Sylvan Esso over at Brooklyn Bowl. My name is Casey. Hello, how are you? Punk Walk powers the show again today. You know, if you go to their Instagram right now, at Punk Walk Nashville, you're going to find the info on the dim sum brunches. We're talking about these, been prepping you for like a week for this thing. Then now, next weekend, they're going to kick off. They are asking that you use Resy, make a reservation. All that stuff is on their Instagram, at Punk Walk Nashville. And you can also see a couple of things they've come up with. And funny thing, in keeping with tradition, they look really, really tasty. This is going to be a good one. Dim sum brunches over at Punk Walk. Of course, happy hour is happening right now because happy hour and dinner both happen 7 days a week, and you can do lunch Monday through Friday from 11 until 2, and all those menus are waiting on you right now at punkwalk.com, just like you've got 2 hours of free parking waiting on you right now at 4101 Charlotte Avenue. That's where Punk Walk lives.
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0: 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The Nashville Sounds take on the Louisville Bats at First Horizon Park Tuesday, September the 1st. Would you like to go? You know, September the 1st is Bring Your Dog Day. All fans are going to get $2 hot dogs, nachos, and popcorn from the concession stands. If you want to go on us, give us a call right now. The first person I talk to, the next caller, 615-777-L100. We're going to get you in to see the Nashville Sounds. Right now, here is another one of the artists that you can see going to be playing Free Fest. Coming up on Saturday, September the 5th, right before Nikki Lane, it's Paul McDonald. How about New Lovers on Lightning 100?

Lightning 100, Nashville's independent radio. Music from Freako. That's called Still Around. And it was Beck's Ride Lonesome right before that. Now, my name is Casey. Going to get into some local lightning a little later on this hour. We'll hear from Bridie Costello. Also, going to hear from Rhiannon Giddens. Also, going to hear from Grace Potter. And, you know, earlier we had Eva Cassell here in the studio. And, by the way, how delightful was Eva Cassell? Had a great chat. Looking forward to Eva kicking off Free Fest, which is going to come up on Friday, September the 4th. And right after Eva's set, you know who's going to go on stage? Creamer. Let's hear Mean Streets on Lightning 100.

0: Lightning 100 Nashville's independent radio. Grace Potter releasing the Trespasser album tomorrow. It is almost here. You heard Love Me Not. Porno for Pyros before that. Tahitian Moon. I'm Casey. Hello. Still to come, we're going to hear from North Mississippi All-Stars, and it's Rhiannon Giddens coming up in just a few minutes. And what about Boston Commons? You know, they got that patio there. Fantastic place. 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
1: the ride. Hey y'all, this is Ketch from Okro Medicine Show. 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So get ready for some dancing, some music, some good old fun as we ring in the year 2027. 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

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Bridie Costello there, along with Maisie Stella. That's called What's Changed. That is Local Lightning. Got a bunch of that Local Lightning stuff coming up on Saturday. 6 o'clock brings an all-new 615 Saturday. A lot of your music, too. 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And thanks to Blue Sky Studios, we'll also hear our local artist of the week, just like we do every Saturday on 615 Saturday. Billy Strings has got an album coming out 1 week from tomorrow, and it was produced by T-Bone Burnett, so you know it's good. So Much for Goodbye is the name of the album. Here's Burn the Other End on Lightning 100.

but I'm still alive. I'm not upset, no worries, just

Genesis Owusu on Nashville's Independent Radio Lightning 100. Human Again, the name of the new music. Theo Katzman. Before that, we heard My Heart is Dead. My name is Casey. On the way this hour, Feeble Little Horse, also Phoebe Bridgers. And thanks to Blue Sky Studios, your local artist of the week. Going to hear from Marvel Jets coming up a little later on. Wolf Twin is going to be a part of Free Fest. Going to be doing day two of Free Fest, Saturday, September the 5th. Along with Nikki Lane and Paul McDonald and a whole bunch more. Wolf Twin right now doing All I Wanted on Lightning 100.

0: Lightning 100, Asheville's independent radio, and Jim James going to release that Wowed Out album 1 week from tomorrow. That's where you can find Come Again. Zeppelin before that, going back to 75 and Physical Graffiti, we heard Boogie with Stu. I love that song. Boogie with Stu is my favorite Led Zeppelin song, and I completely understand the gravity of what I'm saying there. It is. I love that song so much. Cleo before that. My name is Casey. Feeble Little Horse on the way. Got Phoebe Bridgers coming up shortly, too. And what about our good friends over at NCA Alarms? They offer alarm monitoring. It's kind of their thing. 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That license number is 645. Don't forget, a little later on, we're going to hear from Marble Jets. Not only are they playing Free Fest, they're also our local artist of the week, thanks to Blue Sky Studios.
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Marble Jets going to be a part of Free Fest. They're up Saturday, September the 5th, along with Nikki Lane, Paul McDonald, Lainey Jones and the Spirits, Wolf Twin. Here's Marble Jets doing Feeling Alive. It's your local artist of the week on Lightning 100.

Feeble Little Horse on Nashville's independent radio, Lightning 100. That is Rewind with the Hot Thoughts from Spoon before that. Yeah, I heard it. Modest Mouse in there too with Lampshades on Fire. My name is Casey. Time for me to go. That is not to be taken personally. It's just time for me to go. Back tomorrow at 3 o'clock. We'll hang out then. Okay. Okay. Deer Tick right now. Mary Singletary. It's on Lightning 100.